Unfortunately for Ray, I am the last person who would know where her husband is. It's today's Variety 101.9 The Mix. I'm Emma Day at Night. Coming up next, it's David Guetta featuring Teddy Swims, Tones and I.

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Wait for it. There it is. 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June 20th, we've got the second annual Morning Mix Diaper Drive happening at the Walmart in Glen Ellen. 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

0: 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Yeah. Variety. Yeah, it's kind of our thing.
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And we did just get new Taylor Swift last week with a new song called I Knew It, I Knew You, which is part of the new Toy Story 5 release where the villain is an iPad. So I think that's going to scare the parents more than anything. 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

night. And if you're like me, your summer bucket list is screaming for a last minute escape. But the cost of every trip is so high. So you know what? The Mix is going to take care of it. We want to send you to the city that never sleeps, Cleveland, Ohio. No, I'm just kidding. Of course, we want to send you to New York City to see Olivia Dean live at Madison Square Garden. 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

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That was Rihanna. She now has 3 kids with A$AP Rocky, and I'm sure they're going to have some more. But you know what? She's a world-famous billionaire pop star business owner. She probably doesn't have any problems sourcing some diapers on her own. But that is not the case for a lot of people. That is why you should join us Saturday, June 20th. It's the second annual Morning Mix Diaper Drive. 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

New Olivia Rodrigo on today's Variety 101.9 The Mix. Her new album comes out in 3 days, June 11th. 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

0: 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Latest from Somber, Homewrecker on today's Variety 101.9 The Mix. It's McCabe and Jenny. Welcome back to the Mix New Music Club. Brand new week, 2 hours of new music. Tonight you're going to find out which artist just kicked off their first tour in 7 years.
1: Yeah, and we'll fill you in on how you can score 4-day Lollapasses.
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0: there she is, Olivia Dean. So easy on today's Variety 101.9 The Mix. It's McCabe and Jenny. And yes, we are getting you out of town to New York City.
1: Yeah, this is for Olivia Dean's show at Madison Square Garden. Going to be her biggest show yet. And we want you in that crowd. It is so easy to qualify.
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0: throwing in some of today's variety on 101.9 The Mix. What's going on? It's McCabe.
1: Hey, I'm Jenny.
0: And it was a big weekend, especially in Oakland, because we mentioned earlier in the show, which artist is back on tour after 7 years? Jenny?
1: Ariana Grande!
0: Yeah, she is back!
1: It was all over my social media feeds, and I was trying not to peek because I'm hoping that I'll get to see her when she comes to Chicago, but there was a part in the show where it looks like she's being taken by aliens.
0: I saw that as well. That's a good way to describe it. Well, we're going to see her in August at United Center, and a new album comes out on July 31st. It's the latest from Ariana Grande, Hate That I Made You Love Me, on The Mix.

0: music from Noah Kahan, The Great Divide, on today's Variety 101.9 The Mix. It's McCabe and Jenny, and we last saw Noah Kahan at Lollapalooza. That was in 2023. We want to make sure you're there this year.
1: It's one of my favorite festivals to go and discover new artists, and this next one, I feel like she's going to blow up, Sienna Spyro. 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

0: 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It's McCabe and Jenny. 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

0: Today's Variety 101.9 The Mix. It's McCabe and Jenny, and you're listening to the Mix New Music Club. It is now time for a round of Guess Who Posted It on Instagram.
1: I love this game.
0: They said, I'm still in disbelief that Robert, who is in my eyes one of the most brilliant, legendary, wonderful people to ever exist, is on this record with me.
1: Olivia Rodrigo,
0: yes!
1: I saw the video. How cool that she got to perform with one of her biggest inspirations. I feel like she did that also when she was at Lollapalooza last year with Weezer.
0: Yeah, she is keeping that going with Robert Smith from The Cure. Their new song, What's Wrong With Me, is coming out on Friday. Until then, it's Drop Dead, Olivia Rodrigo on The Mix. I know.

0: way. We're coming right back to the Mix New Music Club right after this. 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

0: today's Variety 101.9 The Mix. It's McCabe and Jenny. And recently we had a chance to catch up with lead singer from One Republic, Ryan Tedder, who is busy. I mean, he writes songs for everybody.
1: Yeah, including one of the biggest K-pop bands in the world, BTS.
0: Yeah, here's how he came up with Swim.
2: Swim, I had no idea what the single was going to be until the last minute. But like, Swim came from just one of those sessions. The very first week, the very first like swing, we ended up with Swim. And they kind of, nobody would tell me for sure, but some of the people at Hybrid were like, this feels like the first single, right? I was like, I don't, that's your choice, guys. I love the song. Yeah, please.
0: That easy and one of the biggest songs out there right now.
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0: 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Yeah. Variety. Yeah, it's kind of our thing.
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2: 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Employees of the mix, Hubbard Radio, its property, sponsors, vendors, and their immediate families are not eligible.
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0: 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Variety. Yeah, it's kind of our thing.
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13: How about some mixed weather? Okay, chance of showers in the morning, but later, partly sunny and a high in the mid-80s. Then we get back down to the low 70s with clouds tonight. There's weather on the mix.
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26: All right, it is 5:30 on the nose. Evanston Township High School remains closed again today for all its summer classes and sports camps and other activities because of a ransomware attack that disrupted all of its internet services, computer infrastructure, even their phone systems. They were closed yesterday, but hope to reopen tomorrow. Several major Disney World attractions were closed yesterday because of an earthquake that was felt throughout Florida. Whoa. It was a 6.1 magnitude quake just west of Cuba, but Florida felt tremors to the point where people were on rides and stuff, and it's like, what happened here? The quake was reported just after 2 p.m. Eastern time. The epicenter 64 miles away from Mantua, Cuba. Disney World guests took to social media to react to the quake. Some saying, I didn't feel anything. I was just eating some tater tots, and all of a sudden people were saying rides are shut down. I had no idea why. Others are saying they definitely felt some tremors. Might have just depended on where you were.
27: Money shook out of your wallet.
28: You know.
26: Well, that's right. Going to happen even without the earthquake. That's true.
28: You know how many dads were like, no, I had a fast pass, though.
26: Yeah, right. Exactly.
28: So do I get a refund on that?
26: Yeah. I'd be asking. And finally, a man in Willard, Ohio may be among the luckiest people in America this morning. State lottery officials there say the anonymous guy threw away his bingo 25 times 25 scratch-off ticket, but realized it before the trash was taken out, and he dug it out of his own trash, and you guessed it, scratched it off to find that it was a $100,000 winner.
27: Gosh. Worth it.
26: Yeah, very much worth it. Came out to $73,000 after taxes, and to think that thing almost ended up in the dump.
28: All right, if you were in your living room and it dawned on you, like, oh, I threw that lottery ticket away before I scratched it. Oh, man.
26: Mm. Yeah.
28: Would you go through your garbage and get it out? You go out to the back of the house?
26: I think I would.
27: Yeah. I mean, it depends. It depends how bad that trash is.
28: Well, that's the question. True.
27: Like, I'm saying, if it was like after, you know, I threw away the coffee filter, the rotisserie chicken.
28: Did a fridge clean out? After a fridge clean out, you're not?
27: But if it was some light stuff, I'd be like, sure.
26: Right. I think, I would like to say that I would, but then again, you're right. It's if it's really disgusting, maybe not.
28: right.
27: I've dug through so many bags of trash looking for an earring that I, you know what I mean?
28: Right,
27: that
28: in
27: I
28: other think people's houses.
27: Yeah, that's right.
28: Not even in her own house.
27: I just keep hoping. Yeah.
0: And if you're going to dig through my trash, you could at least take it to the curb for me, Nick.
28: Yeah, right. Yeah. Sheesh.
0: Sports. Congratulations to the Chicago Wolves, who are advancing to the Calder Cup Finals against the Toronto Marlies. Their theme song. It's a weird vibe in that arena.
28: Yeah.
0: Game one Friday night, though, at the Allstate in Rosemont, with game two on Sunday.
28: What's a Marley, actually?
0: I don't know.
28: I think of a Marlin.
0: Toronto Marlies. Yeah, it's not
27: that dog movie, too?
28: Yeah. That doesn't end well.
0: Yeah. Oh, God. Spoiler.
27: Man, that was like a dagger in your heart.
28: Sorry, buddy. My wife and I have been waiting to watch that movie for 15 years.
0: Supposed to feel good to hear this.
28: You're right.
0: Not depressed.
28: Man.
0: All right, other hockey has game four of the Stanley Cup Final tonight with Carolina at Vegas. NBA Finals, the San Antonio Spurs over the Knicks in New York in game three last night in front of...
27: everyone.
0: Spike Lee, Timothy Chalamet, Mike Bloomberg, President Trump, Rahm Emanuel, Tina Fey, Pete Davidson, Tracy Morgan, Derek Jeter, Eli Manning, Ben Stiller, the owner of the New England Patriots, the stars of Law & Order SVU, my favorite celebrity named Fat Joe, and I suppose a lot of regular people with lots of money, too.
27: And Larry David.
0: Ah, Larry David.
27: And he was crabby the whole time. Every time I saw him, his legs are crossed. He was. I'm like, your glasses are clean.
28: Right. It is funny, though.
27: You cleaned them 10 times.
28: The way your algorithm works, which celebrity it's served up to you. I got served Marisha Hargitay and Elliot Stein.
27: Well, I watched the game.
28: Yeah, right.
27: So I kept pausing it when I thought I would see people and I laughed.
0: Robert Kraft, the owner of the Patriots, he's the massage guy for those.
27: Sure. Well, I know that's the only reason I saw that. I have a great screenshot of Larry David sitting right behind him.
0: Right.
27: Washing his glasses. Yeah.
0: And also Rahm Emanuel, I thought I was imagining, but I'm like, no, that's Rahm. And then sure enough, he's there's a lot of buzz with him possibly doing a presidential run now. So he's seeing and being seen, I guess.
27: Again, sitting next to Larry.
0: I don't know how
27: you missed him. He was like right in between it, but yeah.
0: I think I saw them all at different times.
27: Yeah. But he was talking to him, and I'm like, oh, this is funny. Yeah.
0: There you go. So let's see. Game four tomorrow night. Oh, yeah, there was a game, too, and the Knicks lost it. Baseball team's back in action. Sox host Atlanta, Cubs at Colorado. Mixed weather, partly sunny, humid, possible showers. High in the mid-80s. Feels like temperatures, though, in the 90s today. It's kind of swampy and gross out, and then we get back to the low 70s later. Right now, 72 with your Mixed News update at 5:36.
28: Today's one of those days where you've seen the ads and you're like, what are you talking about? But that whole body deodorant, today might be the day to give that a swing. The Morning Mix, we'll kick it all off next on The Mix.

0: with us. Good morning. It's Chris, Nikki, and Whip right here on the Morning Mix.
1: 72 degrees, but it's kind of overcast right now. High around about 86. Slight chance of more rain. I wasn't kidding. Yesterday when we said rain after 4 possible, yeah. It was like 4:15 slammed.
0: It was crazy because I was in the backyard with my daughter. I built monkey bars yesterday.
2: Okay.
0: So I built monkey bars for the kids yesterday after work. And so I got a little bit more work to do on them, but they're up. So they're there. And then I started to get a little sprinkle. I was like, hey, I think we should probably get inside. And I literally zipped up the last drill bag tool and threw it in the basement before it just destroyed. It was crazy how hard it rained and how fast.
2: I didn't get anything.
0: You didn't have that at all.
2: No, yes. That's very, very locally dependent,
0: yep.
2: I think.
0: Yeah.
2: I had, like, a lot of puddles when I got home from work.
0: Yeah.
2: Like, it was like, it had rained pretty hard when we were here and on my way into work yesterday. But last night, I don't think I had anything.
0: Yeah, well, we got hit really hard for about a half hour, and then it kind of chilled out for a while. And I guess overnight there was more, who knows, but here we are.
2: Yeah.
0: Man, good morning. Everybody last night, I know she knew I didn't because she sent me some videos of it. And I love two things. Nikki sent me videos from the Knicks game of her recording her TV screen of things she knew I would like, also knowing I wasn't watching, which I respect.
1: Like celebrities and stuff.
0: Yeah, it was
1: like,
0: great.
1: Oh,
0: yeah.
1: God, look.
0: You're like, oh, Larry David's cleaning his glasses again.
2: Yeah.
0: Yeah, he sure is. But there really was, it's taken over everything now, is just what celebrities were at the game. And even as you just did in your news, oh, yeah, dot, dot, dot, by the way,
2: yeah,
0: there was a big game.
1: I saw the funniest maps. I forget who put it out, but it, you know, because the ticket prices were so stupid.
2: That's been a big story too,
1: right.
2: Like Super Bowl level prices, like, and it was just a game 3,
1: right? In like in the section level 400. So someone made a joke of it. They like drew a map of Madison Square Garden, and they like wrote here where the tech bros are.
2: Okay.
1: Here's where the celebrities are.
2: Yeah, where's the Wall Street guys?
1: Well, and then they wrote your boss's boss. That's okay. So we'll put them there.
0: Oh my god!
1: And then they had like the section 400 normal people who are very bad with money.
2: Yeah,
1: that's funny. I was like, it's totally
2: true.
1: That's
2: funny.
0: That's what it was. There've got to be celebrities though that were there that did not get called out and were not on TV and are now like, I thought I was a bigger deal than that.
2: Yeah.
0: Like, you know, there's some guy in a CW show who in any other room would be like, oh, that guy's here, and there it was like, what. Whatever, dude. We don't care.
2: I only saw Pete Davidson for a second. Yep. I think he was in a suite.
1: And I think he was next to John Leguizamo.
2: I didn't even know about old John.
1: They didn't even show. That's the point. There were so many.
2: Another guy from New York.
1: Exactly.
2: Whatever.
1: I just felt bad. Yeah. Like, I did. In every shot, there would be someone exactly who was like bigger name on line one.
2: Yeah.
1: You know?
0: It's crazy.
1: It was so funny.
0: I'm scrolling. Sports Illustrated put every celebrity that was there,
2: okay.
0: Which I think, as we now know, this is just AI did this. But anyway.
2: Yeah.
0: But yeah, like, yeah, Tina Fey was there with Tracy Morgan. Chris Rock was there. I mean, it's also. Oh. If you just look at the categories, I think he was saying like, oh yeah, comedy legends, they were over here.
2: Yeah.
0: TV legends, Mariska Hargitay and Chris Maloney, they were over here. It's kind of crazy.
2: Yeah, they sat together.
0: Yeah.
2: That's the like, how did that work out? Yeah. Like these two people who starred on a TV show together are sitting right next to each other. Obviously can't be an accident, but I feel like it's funny because it's like, where's real life crossing into fantasy land here?
1: It's like a wedding.
2: Yeah.
0: Mariska Hargitay and Jalen Brunson are actually very good friends.
1: Yeah.
0: It's
1: okay.
0: A real thing. He loved her show, yep. And then she came to a game years ago, and they've struck up this, like, true friendship.
1: Uh-huh. Yeah, and then she came with What's-His-Face, who, like, and he kept his clothes on. I was bummed about
0: Chris
1: that.
0: Maloney, yeah, sorry, no shirt off for you.
1: No,
2: yeah, those two sitting together, that's what I'm saying. Like,
1: yeah, they walked in together.
2: Is he her plus one, or how does that even work?
1: I really feel like it was a wedding.
2: Yeah,
1: like,
2: it was.
1: There was sitting, they were like, okay, we're good. This is table one, table two, table three, you know. But what's funny about it, really quick, so my husband had a meeting, so he couldn't watch it.
0: And
1: he's the big fan, so he's like, listen, I'm going to do that thing where I'm not going to watch it, pretend it exists, then when I get home, I'm going to catch up and, you know.
0: Man.
1: So I was like, all right, well, I'm not going to watch it by myself. You know, my son's out of town, so I watched most of that J-Lo.
2: You did not.
0: Did you see the birthing scene?
1: I watched the opening, all the celebrities, and I was like, cool, done. And then I put on that movie. Yeah, and then I came home. He came home at like 8:30, 8:45.
2: Okay.
1: Caught up or whatever on the game. And he's like, why are the blinds closed? I'm like, oh, because I watched this Office romance movie.
2: And you're embarrassed?
1: No, they had that birthing scene.
2: Oh, right.
1: And I didn't want the whole neighborhood. I was so nervous. Because we talked about it, then I shut the blinds. He's like, what were you watching? I'm like, yeah, the new J-Lo thing.
2: Is she watching a Lamaze video? Yeah, is she planning on having a baby?
1: Yeah. So anyway, what's funny, I have like 10 minutes left and I never got to go back. I'm like, I'll watch it.
0: You probably know how it ends, right?
1: Yeah. I mean, it's kind of funny. It's very crass.
0: Yeah.
1: You know, but that scene, I get it. It's like not totally necessary, but it's kind of like a minor, you know, it's an edgy rom-com. So they're trying to find ways to be very edgy.
0: Right, trying to push her over the edge. Sure.
1: It includes the language and stuff, and, you know, so anyway. It was just hilarious because he's like, I got to open it. Why are the blinds shut? I was like, I was watching a rom-com.
2: I thought it was just something normal like porn. Yeah,
1: right. Not your usual Monday watching. Exactly.
0: Yeah, right. Oh, my goodness. Well, this morning we're ready to rock. We got you. More celebrity names are rolling in from last night's Knicks game. By the way, Nikki's husband Joel is from New York, which is why he's so invested. Right. It's where he grew up.
1: No, and he's still very bitter. I mean, he grew up outside of the garden, and he only went to one game as a kid.
2: Oh, right. So I've been to more games than him.
1: Yeah, I mean, he couldn't afford it. And then the one time he did buy tickets, I've told the story, was to see Jordan's last game there.
2: Oh.
1: He bought a ticket outside from a scalper because same thing. They were all back in the day. You would buy them, you know, with cash outside.
2: Yeah.
1: And he went to go walk in. The turnstile started raining and the ink fell off of his ticket.
0: Just disintegrated.
1: So the security guy was like, I'm going to pretend I didn't see that. I think you should just turn around. And Joel had to sheepishly walk home.
2: So what you're saying is you're going to surprise him with tickets for game four.
1: What I'm going to say is I bought a dress to wear with a Knicks hat to a bar tomorrow night. Right. That's what I'm going to do.
0: They can't even get in a bar within 3/4 of a mile of Madison Square Garden. And there's probably 1,000 bars.
2: That's true.
0: Man, they're going to go to a bar on Broadway and Uptown. That's in Chicago. That's where they will be.
1: Right. Is Tony here? I hear the Tonys. Where's the Tonys?
0: The Morning Mix.

0: morning. It's Chris, Nikki, and Whip in the morning on the Mix.
1: We'll have another code word for your chance to see her at Madison Square Garden. Man, it's talking crazy. A lot about that place.
0: Everyone's there, and last night Cardi B performed at halftime. Did you guys check Charles Barkley and his reaction to Cardi B's performance? Did you see it? All right, this is real. This was Charles Barkley live on television last night.
2: We've been competing with Cardi B here. We lost. Hey, I don't know those B's. That might be Cardi B's.
0: That might be Cardi B's, he said live on television.
1: I love them. I love them so much. Draymond Green, he's like the new one. He's my, you know, a Michigan State Spartan. It's so funny to watch that because he's doing a good job, but man, they are just so funny.
0: Oh, when they all roast each other, especially Shaq and Charles Barkley. I love it. Just having grown up watching those guys all play. Well, Draymond too, but now Chuck is like yelling at Draymond. He was like, I'll bet you my house. It's my house too big for you. Hang on a second. Just roasting each other. It's great.
3: Yeah. They have no filter, which is really what you need.
0: Right.
1: Seriously.
0: Yeah. Right. Yeah. All right. We got to put our filter on. Hang on. Hello and good morning.
1: Yes.
0: Let's get a look at the roads.
1: We did have some rain, so there is some pooling on, especially the exterior lanes of the highway. So be careful. I know there was a lot of that on Lakeshore. Eaton's looks okay. No major delays on the Kennedy. The only major thing we have right now is 57 inbound between 127th Street and 107th Street. About a 10-minute delay due to an accident with the right lane blocked there. That's about it right now, though. That's a quick look at traffic on the Mix.
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3: We'll tell you what long-time, long-running talk show is coming to an end. 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
3: On the Mix.

0: dedicate that one to Nikki this morning. Hey, it's Chris, Nikki, and Whip in the morning on The Mix.
1: 554, 72 degrees, high around 86 with a more chance of rain. It's just gonna be like this all day.
0: Yeah. It is what it is. All right, let's take it to the newsroom then with Whip.
2: A show that started here in Chicago has officially come to an end. The Steve Wilkos show. Did you know this was still on?
0: No.
2: Well, what? It's not anymore. It's done after a 19-year run.
0: That's true.
3: Who is he?
2: You guys don't know Steve Wilkos?
0: No, I do. He's the security guard from Jerry Springer.
2: Exactly. Oh,
0: and then they gave him his own show.
2: Yeah. Okay. Nikki, it's not that I'm disappointed. I'm just, I feel like I've been gut punched by the fact that you don't know somebody who's on TV.
0: Yeah. Did we just find a hole?
2: I can't believe daytime TV might be Nikki's hole.
1: It might be. That and reality TV, I'll tell you right now.
2: Okay, well, that's a good hole to have, in my opinion. Daytime TV, Jerry Springer back in the day.
1: I do know who he is.
2: Well, yeah. Steve Wilkos was his security guy, Chicago cop.
1: I know who he is. I can see him. Yeah. The bald guy, he would run and help, but I didn't know he ever had a show.
0: Was he actually a Chicago cop, or was that just because I didn't know what, because everything on that show was real.
2: Well, that's true. I do, according to Wikipedia, a quote, former law enforcement officer with the Chicago Police Department. Okay. You can't believe everything, but I would believe that that's who they would hire as a security guy.
0: Yeah.
2: And he definitely has all the makings of a Chicago cop turned pseudo Hollywood star.
0: So did he, what was his show?
2: The Steve Wilkos show.
0: I know, but what was the premise?
2: It was basically Springer Jr.
0: Jr.? Okay.
2: Yeah, but still on somehow to this crazy.
1: Do you have the listing as to what network this was supposedly on?
2: It was on Channel 465, I believe, on your cable listings.
1: It was on C-SPAN in between.
0: It was on channel the end.
2: Yeah.
0: That's the channel. End of your scroll.
2: It was syndicated by NBC, but I don't think it was shown on NBC, least not in any recent years.
0: Maybe it was on those channels. You know when you buy a TV and it has like channels on it?
2: Yes.
0: I bet it was on those.
2: Just had this discussion this weekend. Like, what are shocking they? Amount of right. television that is hiding underneath the surface on your TV.
0: Yes.
2: Most of which you never want to watch.
0: What is this network? Crime. Okay. Right. And it's like weird canceled old shows.
2: Or it'll be like Fox, but it's not the regular Fox.
0: No.
2: It's just a bunch of like side shows or something that you don't actually get on the regular network.
0: Yes.
2: I don't know.
0: It's amazing.
2: Yeah. It's crazy. It's a whole world. Anyway, Steve Wilkos, but maybe he'll come back to Chicago or he'll retire off his Steve Wilkos show money. Also, Kelly Clarkson show, you know, that's set to end its run after a long time on TV. They officially have set the end day, well, not the day itself, but the month of September of this year. And of course, Kelly Clarkson has stepped away on her own from that show as opposed to Wilkos, who was canceled. He would have gone out for it. He's like, no, I'll keep doing it. I'll do it for free. I don't care. But like, you know what, Steve? We're good. Thanks, buddy. Yeah. Try YouTube.
1: I'm calling possibly a pink takeover. I don't know why.
0: Yeah,
1: because you know, she filled in for that little time, and then she hosted the Tonys, and then Chris, her daughter's doing theater. Yeah. So I feel like that could be, you know, they have like a month of the casual handing off of the baton kind of thing.
0: Yeah, we watched her Tonys opening, and she had a couple of jokes in there about like, I hope producers are watching, which was funny. You know?
2: Yeah,
0: so, I wouldn't be surprised about that.
2: I thought somebody reported they were in negotiations at some point, but again, it could have just been a report. Same reports that say that Steve Wilkos was a Chicago cop.
0: Yeah, same ones.
1: And on channel 900.
2: Right. Yeah. We don't know if it's true or not.
0: I got the channel keeps going up. By the end of the show, he'll be like, we still on channel 4002. Yeah.
2: And finally, don't do this. An Ormond Beach, Florida woman was recently charged with misusing 911 after calling 911 171 times in a 3-week span. All of the calls were about her neighbors who were just flat out annoying her. And she's like, they're bickering so much, I can't take it. So she calls and they say, sorry, ma'am, we can't do much about it. They say that the police were going to come and arrest her if she kept calling 911 about this, but she apparently didn't get that message and she kept doing it. So a little word of the wise, don't call on silly stuff.
0: You know where they could have solved this problem? The Steve Wilkos show.
2: Steve Wilkos show.
0: That's what they should have taken it.
2: Bickering neighbors.
0: Yeah.
2: You call 911. All right, moving to sports. Chicago Wolves advance to the Calder Cup Finals against the Toronto Marlies tomorrow night. It's going to be a busy weekend at the Allstate Arena. My first AI search of when the games are said Friday and Saturday. I'm like, well, there's a Nate Bargatze comedy show at the Allstate Arena Saturday, so that doesn't seem right.
0: Unless they do, what if they do a matinee hockey game?
2: They could.
0: They clear out the ice.
2: But it turns out it's Friday, Sunday at the Allstate. Friday, Sunday with Nate in between, and then it moves to Toronto after that.
1: So I wonder if they're going to do that thing where they cover up the ice. You know what I mean? They just cover it up and it kind of sweats a little.
0: Maybe he'll just be out there all cold.
2: They'll have to. Maybe they'll refer to that. Other hockey, I like how the NHL is other hockey to us. Game 4 of the Stanley Cup Final tonight with Carolina at Vegas. NBA Finals, we mentioned the Knicks did lose that game to the Spurs, so now it's a 2-1 series lead. Game 4 also in New York. Baseball teams back in action. White Sox have the very tough Atlanta Braves here. Cubs are facing the not very tough Rockies in Colorado. Mixed weather, partly sunny, humid with possible showers and high in the mid-80s. Feels like temps in the 90s before we get back to the low 70s tonight. Right now it is 72 with your Mixed News update. It's 6 o'clock.
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2: 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Good morning. It's Chris, Nikki, and Whip in the morning on the Mix.
3: 72 degrees, high around 86, 94% humidity. Ooh, I'm just going to throw that in right now.
2: Steam your clothes.
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2: 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Woo. Well, you may have just woken up. Maybe you're getting ready because you got to go to work today. It's Tuesday. It's a work day. Tuesdays, they say, the most productive day of the week. You've gotten over your Monday whatevers, and now you're like, all right, I got to get all this done. And then by Thursday, you're clocking out. You're not paying attention, especially with the summer months. However, with your job, someone may say to you, what do you do? Yeah, I'm an accountant. What do you do? I work in sales. What do you do? Oh, I'm a firefighter. Okay, great. But let's say we took your job and we had to describe it as illegal activity, which is what one man who performs colonoscopies posted on the internet. What did he write? I knock people out and shove cameras up their butt.
3: Wow. Yeah.
2: That sounds illegal.
3: Anywhere else, that would be a problem.
2: Yeah,
3: it would be.
2: You can't do that anywhere. But that's... So what we'd like you to do this morning is describe your job to us, but make it sound illegal. Whatever it is you do, make it sound illegal. Text it to us at 312-233-1019. Take your job, describe it to us, but make it sound illegal.
3: Yeah, my husband goes to places of business, forces them to drink wine until they buy some from him.
2: Yeah.
3: I mean, that's kind of rude. You can't do that.
2: Yeah. My dad puts people in a chair and rips their teeth out.
3: Oh, that's really bad.
2: True, too. Crazy?
4: Yeah.
2: Right. I just hang out with my friends and talk all day.
4: Okay.
2: It's not illegal, but it does sound like stealing money.
3: Yeah.
4: It does.
3: Yeah.
2: Text it to us at 312-233-1019. This woman plays with people's emotions, dates them, dumps them, and then makes money off of what their relationships were. And we love her for it. It's Taylor on the Mix.

0: Good morning. It's Chris, Nikki, and Whip in the morning on the mix.
1: 6:15, 72 degrees, high around 86.
0: Not only did you understand the assignment,
1: man,
0: but you have some interesting jobs. If we were to ask you right now, describe your job but make it sound illegal, what would it sound like? Text it to us at 312-233-1019-847. I drug people and watch them sleep.
1: I mean,
0: I assume that's like an anesthesiologist.
2: Yeah,
0: I hope so. 847, I spend my day poking people in the eyes and making them cry.
1: So good.
0: All right. 630, I always say this. Our friend Ashley is a pharmacist.
1: Yeah.
0: I help people get drugs. 630, yeah.
1: Amazing.
0: You're a legal drug dealer.
1: Yeah.
0: Kind of fun. I take people's money and then I force them to sign papers in hopes that they'll get a house at the end of it all.
2: Okay.
0: Kind of funny.
1: 708, I drive around with toys in my trunk looking for kids to play with and talk to me.
0: It's kind of fun.
1: What do you do?
2: It's just a creeper. What is the job?
0: Yeah, wait a second.
2: Yeah.
0: Now I'm worried. What have we done?
2: Right.
0: 847, I sit at home and get new organs for people. It's interesting. You work for like an organ donation company?
2: Uh-huh.
0: It's kind of crazy. Let's see here. I go into people's homes when they're not there and watch their TVs. That might just be someone telling us what they like to do in their free time. Let's see. I sell narcotics. That's fun.
2: Yeah.
1: 847. I take money from old people and let them live in my crib.
2: Okay.
1: Nursing home administrator. Yes. That's awesome.
0: I manufacture decorative fire hazards and convince people to place them throughout their homes because they smell like vanilla bean and fresh linen. You make candles.
2: Yes. Candles. Yeah.
0: Kind of fun.
1: 708 sells Coke to children. Coca-Cola. That's fantastic.
0: Oh, I hope. Again, now I'm worried we're just letting people reveal their deepest darkest. I crack top secret passcodes for Excel files. I don't know how else to make my actuarial job sound naughty. Kind of fun. I pass the instruments to the person that cuts people open.
1: Wow.
0: So you're an accessory.
1: Yeah.
0: You're an accessory.
1: 219 shoves meat into holes. He's a line packer, or they are a line packer, at a lunch meat processing plant.
2: Yeah, oh, nice.
1: Figure out these jobs.
0: It really is. People come to me to not pay taxes. 847.
1: Well,
0: no look out. Take care. I tell people to empty money out of the slot games, and then I tell them where to put the money. It's kind of interesting.
1: 773. Okay, what's this job? I keep people captive, and then I watch them.
0: I just saw it.
2: Daycare or something?
1: Correctional officer.
2: Look at that. Okay.
1: Great.
2: Yes.
0: I handcuff people, I put them in cars, and then I take them to places they don't want to go.
1: <That's great>.
0: I transport things from one location to another, all while trying to evade the cops as much as I can. I'm a courier. That'd be somebody who's like, you know, those bike couriers in the city, they're trying to get there as fast as they can.
1: I shove people in a chair, tightly tie a rubber strap around their arms, and extract their fluids to perform my experiments. Lab tech. Love it.
0: I force people to meet up and exchange information for unknown outcomes. I'm an executive assistant, and I schedule a lot of meetings.
1: Oh, I stab puppies and kittens all day. You're a vet. I love that.
0: That's amazing. I go through people's pockets, and then I keep whatever I want. I'm a mom, and I do all the laundry at home.
1: That's a great one.
0: Oh, my God. Let's see here. I professionally stalk you, and if need be, I will break into your home and take you away. I work in law enforcement. Kind of interesting.
1: Yes,
0: you gotta be careful there. I lay people down. I put straps on their feet. I bring their legs over their heads, and I tell them to spread them. I'm a Pilates instructor.
2: Okay.
0: Oh, my God. There's too many. We're running out of time.
1: Yeah.
0: Let's see here. 847. I touch children. I teach kids how to swim.
1: Oh,
0: that's
1: my God.
0: 847.
1: This one's for you, Chris. 630. Don't read it. My husband always says he builds roller coasters for turds. What job
2: is
1: this?
2: Oh, he's a plumber. Actual turds.
0: That's
2: okay.
0: Great. These are your jobs if they were illegal. That's how we would describe them. The old turd roller coaster. I would love a plumber the next time he comes to Miles. Hey, man, I'm here to fix your turd coaster. Come on in, man. It's the second door on the left with the mix.

0: One of the law enforcement officers texted us, "Hey guys, what was that job where they drive around with toys for kids in their trunk?" We don't know. I'm assuming it's somebody mistaking this
1: for Chicago Confessions.
0: It could be. I think it's like a Target delivery person or an Amazon delivery person. Yeah. That's my take on that one.
2: I think that's great.
0: Yeah. One other job that we didn't get to that you have, but make your job sound illegal. I take your kids from you and then I make them dance and do activities all day. I run a daycare. That's true. Now you will dance.
1: Yes. You make that art and you bring it home nice.
0: You make that sign for your dad for Father's Day.
2: Hand turkey. Okay.
0: Yeah, do the hand turkey.
2: All right. Eden's is fine. Kenny, everything is looking okay. I mean, minor delays. There's like about a 15-minute delay on the Eisenhower if you're inbound from Wolf to the old post office. We still have that accident on 57 between 127th Street and 107th Street. There is the right lane block. So about a 15-minute delay in that area. But outside of that, it's not bad. In Joliet, I'll mention there's a bridge closed. So Route 53 in both directions closed between Bluff and Columbia Street. That's currently out of service and the roadway is closed. Further details provided once the roadway opens. Well, isn't that doesn't help us.
0: That doesn't anything.
2: I like the details before what's going on. Okay. Anyway, that's a quick look at traffic on the mix.
0: One more. I'm so sorry. I just love these. I touch your warm buns all morning long, but then I give to strangers.
2: Ooh, do you work a donut or your bakery or?
0: Bakery manager at the Jewels.
2: There you go.
0: Oh, I love it. Up next, we'll go to the newsroom with Whip.
1: Yeah, we'll tell you some of the stuff that Apple said about their next iOS update next on the mix.
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0: Good morning. It's Chris, Nikki, and Whip in the morning on The Mix.
2: 630, 72 degrees, high around 86.
0: All right, he saves the drama for his mama. It's Whip in the newsroom.
1: 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Apple unveiled its next iOS update yesterday. They just unveiled it at one of those big conference things.
0: Yeah, that they do.
1: iOS 27 is what it's going to be called because of the year 27. They skipped like 8 numbers because they went straight from like 18 or whatever to 26.
2: Right. I never know.
1: Yeah, though who knows? They just they do what they want. They got this all by the you know.
0: I have an iPhone old. Yeah. That's what mine says on it when you open it.
1: They say this is going to work even with iPhone old, by the way. They have put that in there. That's what they say. It's what they claim. Anyway, this next update will have an even bigger role for Siri, who probably is going to answer me as I say, no, she didn't even hear me. She's sleeping right now, apparently. Sometimes I say even the word Siri's, right. And then my phone will think I'm talking to it. Siri will get its own dedicated app with a chatbot-style interface so it can try to catch up with all the other pretend AI bot people out there who have kind of surpassed her. Exactly.
0: Yeah, that's right.
1: Yeah, the update will also allow you to do all kinds of fake AI things to your photos so we even know less of what's real and what's not anymore. So that's what
0: sweet.
1: Pokemon Go has gone after a big weekend in Chicago, but organizers say it was record-setting. According to them, Pokemon fans broke attendance records with 90,000 tickets sold for the Grant Park experience and 103,000 total tickets sold.
0: Wow.
1: So was there a little bit of non-Grant Park experience in this, I guess? I don't know.
0: Well, you could go all the way up to Museum Campus for some of it, and it was kind of spillover, but...
1: Yeah. This is according to their release, but I guess they know what they're talking about. This was a record for a Pokemon Go live event in North America, and there were more than 717,000 active, unique players from June 5th through the 7th in Chicago.
0: I did see there were people playing in, like around Lincoln Park Zoo.
1: Okay.
0: Because there was a whole article about a bunch of wedding photos were getting ruined because Pokemon Goers were in the background while the bride and the groom were in the South Pond area there of Lincoln Park trying to get their photos.
2: They caught them all.
1: I'm sorry, babe. You guys, I got a charge out over here.
3: I'm doing something important.
1: Hey, I'll see you guys later.
3: If you're listening on the live stream right now, then you may have registered your account. And if so, you could be like Allison, who is from Naperville this morning. Also, Helen from Parts Unknown.
0: Helen!
3: Donna from Orland Park. Letitia from Frankfurt. Debbie from Lockport. Julie from Palatine. Catherine from Barrington. Alvin from Rolling Meadows.
0: Ooh, where's Theodore and Simon?
3: Maybe they're still sleeping. And Lynn, also from Parts Unknown. Now, if you do register your account like them, you could win some great stuff.
0: Get your tickets to see Somber live at United Center November 4th. As we mentioned yesterday, we just added your tickets to see Sarah Bareilles live at Chicago Theater on September 27th. I heard rumors she might be adding a second show to that, ooh, by the way. I got to check into that. Two nights for Whip to go, and then I'll be right next to them. Cat's Eye, go check them out at United Center November 5th. So that would be Somber on the 4th and then Cat's Eye on the 5th. Man, the Bulls must be out of town that week. Also, you got Lizzo and her opening night at Ravinia. You can go see her with the Chicago Symphony Orchestra. Now, we're going to have all those details for you and your chance to win those tickets coming up at 8:20 as well.
3: Sports, congratulations to the Chicago Wolves advancing to the Calder Cup Finals against the Toronto Marlies.
0: Thank you.
3: Game one, Friday night at the Allstate Arena in Rosemont. You bet they will not be playing this song because you don't want to make the Marlies feel good
0: you really
3: at home.
0: Don't.
3: You know? Plus hockey, I think you need a little more aggressiveness, a little pump up music. Anyway though, game one, Friday night at the Allstate in Rosemont. Game two is on Sunday.
0: Calder.
3: Hardly knew her. Yeah, that's right. Crazy. Other hockey has game four of the Stanley Cup final tonight with Carolina at Vegas. NBA finals. Spurs beat the Knicks in game three last night in front of tons of celebrities of every ilk. Meanwhile, they do say that for all the talk of ticket prices, they plummeted by more than 50% in the 24 hours before game time. But even the low price is hilarious because the average, quote, get-in price ended up being about $4,700. The lowest price was under $4,000, like $3,900 or something like that. Again, that's the lowest. This is what tickets plummeted to for the worst possible ticket,
2: $4,000.
0: Now, people like Spike Lee and I think Tracy Morgan, they have season tickets as it is, right?
2: Yeah, so
0: they were optioned to buy those, I'm sure.
2: They talk about it before. So they interviewed Spike Lee before, and they're like, have you ever thought about how much money you've spent? And he talked about how when he first got his season tickets, he was up high.
0: Right.
2: Okay. So he's not always been courtside.
0: Right.
2: And they were like, do you ever think about how much money you've spent over the years on these tickets? And he's like, I do not want to think about that.
0: Yeah.
2: Someone printed that. I hope my wife did not see that.
0: Oh,
2: let's never discuss that.
0: That's incredible.
2: So they do, I mean, whatever it is, I'm sure there's all the rules are bent on some level.
0: Yeah.
2: But
0: he
2: is paying for them.
0: But I am curious if any of those celebrities did not pay for the tickets. Like their agency has them and they're like, you need to be there, go.
3: There that has happens to be all the some time. Of that that goes on.
0: Right. Or
2: their agents pay for them.
0: Well, somebody pays.
2: You know what I mean? Like, I don't care how big you are. I don't know if they're totally giving them away.
0: Right. Yeah. Okay. Fair.
3: There has to be some of that. So ABC reported the most expensive ticket actually sold was about $65,000, but there were some six figure prices on the StubHubs and things beforehand.
0: Right.
3: But according to them, $65,000 was the most expensive ticket that was sold. But that's a lot. Baseball team's back in action. Sox host Atlanta, Cubs at Colorado. Mixed weather, partly sunny, humid with possible showers and a high in the mid-80s. Feels like temps in the 90s. And then we get back to the low 70s tonight. Right now, 72 with your Mixed News update at 636.
0: You know you've heard an apple a day keeps the doctor away, but are you eating the right apple? Canadian scientists figured it out. We're going to give you that grade A next on the Morning Mixed.

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1: 640, 72 degrees and 94% humidity. It is humid.
0: Oh, man.
1: High around 86 today.
0: Nikki, do you like apples?
1: Yeah.
0: This is not a Goodwill Hunting setup. Yeah, just an actual question.
2: How you like them? How you like them apples was coming.
0: Whip, you like apples?
2: I do.
0: Yeah, I like an apple. I guess the apple cut to yellow and green. There are a lot of different nuances in the world of apples. I find that people have a type of apple that they tend to always go for. Like your family has the apple the family likes.
1: Yep.
0: We're a Fuji apple family.
1: Oh.
0: I always get the Fujis. Sorry.
1: Yeah, no, I feel like I'm basic B because I like the Honeycrisp.
0: Honeycrisp,
1: like everybody loves.
0: Honeycrisp are great, but they're the most expensive ones.
1: But that's
0: that's why you like
1: they're
0: them.
1: They're good.
0: She lives that high life. What apple are you eating?
2: I take the Honeycrisp, but okay. I'll eat whatever's in there.
0: Well, we're all idiots because we're all blowing it.
1: I don't like the Red Delicious, though.
0: They're
1: like squishy to me.
0: America's most common apple, they say, is the Red Delicious. And according to Canadian government studies, an apple a day can keep the doctor away, sure. However, the best apple for you, the Red Delicious apple. Delicious. The highest concentrations of the health-enhancing chemicals within the apple. So to get the most bang for your bite, they say you need to eat the whole apple, including the peel. The skin of the Red Delicious has over 6 times more antioxidant activity than the meat of other apples. So you got to eat the skin and the apple of that Red Delicious, 6 times more antioxidants. I like a really crunchy apple, which is why I always go Fuji. I do like a Honeycrisp.
1: Yeah, well, that's...
0: You know, if I won a raffle at work.
1: Right, that's the problem with the Red Delicious, though. It's not... They're, like, softer.
0: No, they're crunchy. Oh, the Red Delicious. Sorry, yes. You are right. Yeah, they are softer. Yeah. They need that pill or something. Is the case. But I know Whip likes this apple.
2: Yeah, Fiona, she's the best apple.
0: I would say that apple a day will help keep the doctor away.
2: Definitely.
0: So if you're eating an apple a day, according to the Canadians, we're dumb if we're not eating a Red Delicious.
2: Okay. I mean, I hope that the other ones are at least okay for you.
0: Does it count if it's in a pie? Like if I'm eating an apple pie a day? Because the apple's still in it.
2: Sure.
0: Right?
2: Yes.
1: It's in caramel.
0: I said right?
2: Yes.
0: Thank you, guys.
2: Confirmed.
0: We're supposed to support each other. We'll look at the roads next on The Mix.

0: Good morning. It's Chris, Nikki, and Whip in the morning on The Mix.
1: 645, very humid outside. High around 86 today.
0: Nikki, we have an Aldi shopper here that is defending the Red Delicious apples of Aldi and saying that they have a great crunch.
1: Maybe.
0: So, you know, I don't know.
1: I think the only time I get them is when they're free places with an orange. Do you know, like, whenever, if you ever go somewhere and they have, like, free fruit, like a continental breakfast or something.
0: Oh, yes.
2: Yeah.
1: And it's always, like, the basket is oranges. Yeah. And then Red Delicious.
0: Red Delicious apples. Yeah, I know what you mean. Those ones, too, I'm always like, I don't know how long they've had.
1: Right. And sometimes they're wrapped in that plastic, right. You know?
0: Yeah, I don't like fruit wrapped in plastic. Yeah. Most fruit comes in its own wrapper.
2: Nature's wrapper.
0: That's right. Yeah. Nature's wrapper, of course, Lil Wayne. But you know,
2: exactly.
0: In this case,
1: I'll give those a try though. Tomorrow's the day. I'm going Aldi. I'll pick them up along with like cookies and not so healthy.
0: You're also gonna have a bag of 10 of them now, though. Right. So yeah. I hope you like them.
1: Eden's looks okay. Outbound Kennedy from the Burn Interchange to O'Hare about 33 minutes. No major delays. 57 is still their problem. Stop and go traffic due to the accident with the right lane block. That's between 127th Street and 107th Street. To stop at Lakeshore Drive, we do have an accident near the Oak Street curve that just happened. So that's going northbound near the Oak Street curve. So you'll see some slowdowns there. And then the Tri-State 294-80 northbound between Lincoln Oasis. There's an accident with the left lane block. Stop and go traffic from 80-94. And then as we mentioned in Joliet, Route 53 in both directions between Bluff Street and Chicago Street is currently closed because the bridge is out of service and the roadway is closed, and they'll get more details at some point. 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
1: Yes, we've got a celebrity breakup alert and a Chicago original that's coming to an end in less than 2 weeks. I'll tell you who and what next on The Mix.

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2: It's brought to you by Ravinia. All right, so we've been hearing this is the final season of The Bear, and it looks like it is, in fact, the final season of The Bear. And it's coming up pretty close. It'll premiere on June 25th on Hulu and FX. All set here in Chicago and Carmi and restaurants and food and Italian beefs. Here's a little insight of what they're giving us so far.
3: I'm not giving up. We're going to keep operating.
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3: No, stop.
8: It's not sucking.
5: Or not.
9: I look at you all, and I love you so much.
5: This is The Bear.
3: Chef!
2: Oh, man.
0: Oh, man. I'm so far behind on this show.
2: So that's kind of the reason. So this gives you time to catch up.
0: Yeah,
2: so you got till June 25th if you want to catch up. Like I said, this will be the fifth season, the final season of the great but anxiety-inducing restaurant show. That, man, whenever you're like, man, I should open a restaurant. Oh, man, maybe I shouldn't.
0: I hope they got to keep filming some more stuff here. You know, like we got the Chicago shows, sure, but this is going to end. We need another show to come in here.
2: Yeah,
0: you know?
2: So keep an eye on that June 25th. And then, so The Voice, season 30. Oh my gosh, it's been going on forever. It'll be back. And, Emma and I were joking off the air, producer Emma and I. That's what's funny about a lot of these shows. So you'll win a show, you'll win one of these, right? And then, like, you win, and then you kind of go away.
0: You won.
10: The entire concept at the beginning was like, you win, and then you're a star, as though it can just be, like, bestowed upon you that people are going to care about your career.
2: Right.
10: It's like, I feel like it has to happen because people want it to happen.
2: Or you at least got a record deal, and so you got something where it was supposed to be like, okay, you're going to be around. And then we kind of fallen away from that. Well, The Voice Season 30 is trying to bring that back with at least a solid gig. So whoever wins this will not only say they're the winner, but they'll also get to perform at Gov Ball. So that's, Governor's Ball 2027. It's in New York. It's like a big thing. So it's like you automatically at least have something where you're around the people versus just winning and then kind of going away, which is really what's been happening. So if you want to see who could potentially be performing at Governor's Ball Music Festival, again, this will be like the next year's one. It'll be, season 30 premieres in September. Adam Levine, Kelly Clarkson, Riley Green, and Queen Latifah will be all part of that.
0: Now they smash seasons into years, right? Because it's not been on for 30 years.
2: I don't know. They make their own rules. It's like Netflix. I don't know. You can watch for 3 seconds and everyone's watched it.
10: Okay. Somebody changed that rule without us looking, and then it's like season 47, but it started 5 years ago.
0: Yeah. Okay, great.
10: Like, well, how did that happen?
0: I'm like, am I dumb?
10: Yeah, no, you're not at all.
0: Okay, thank you.
2: Yeah, whatever. So it's back. It's on, and at least they're giving some the winner something to look forward to.
0: Okay.
2: And then Ariana Grande might be a little bummed right now. She's officially single again. Aww. So Ethan Slater, they broke up after 3 years. Honestly, Chris and I were joking up there. I thought they broke up a while ago.
0: So did I. I had no idea they were still together.
2: So it was kind of a scandal when they were together because he was married.
0: That's
2: and
0: right.
2: then they were, you know, they met on this movie.
11: I'm Buck. I'm from Munchkin Lands. I know we don't really know each other.
12: You know what I believe, Bick.
11: It's Bick. It's Buck.
12: But strangers are just people I've never met.
2: So there they are in Wicked together.
0: Right.
2: And that looks like that is no longer together. The pair decided, quote, they were better off friends and then in a committed relationship. And she's busy. So it's almost like if you're gonna break up, this is the time
0: because
2: she just started her tour.
0: Right.
2: So that just kicked off. Remember, she'll be at the United Center. We gave away tickets to that August 3rd, 5th, and 6th. She'll be here. So keep an eye on that.
10: She's open to all the groupies now. All the guy groupies that are like waiting backstage for Ariana Grande. She's like, come on, boys.
0: Yeah. I'm not saying Hollywood doesn't pay attention to the timing, but when you got to promote that you're on a world tour, you might want to dump a guy. You know, that's something to think about.
2: You are a Ariana Grande groupie.
0: This
2: is your job.
10: This is your moment to get in there.
0: Your Grande.
2: Brought to you by Ravinia. 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

0: good morning. It's Chris, Nikki, and Whip in the morning on the Mix.
1: Yes, it is hot. Well, humid. It's going to be very humid. 72 degrees, high around 86.
0: Nikki was just talking about The Voice heading into season 30, and I did a quick Google.
2: Okay.
0: Who is the most successful Voice contestant ever? Now, I would like to clarify. I'm in no way crapping on The Voice. It's a fun show. I've watched the show. It's enjoyable. But it doesn't seem like in the days of Kelly Clarkson or Carrie Underwood on American Idol, that you win, they shower the confetti, and the next morning, The Mix is playing your new hit, which is what happened back then, right? It was like, oh, we got to play the new song. There it is. And even some of those Idol folks, as that went on, I mean, gone and forgotten.
1: What's her face? Susan Boyle, is that her name?
0: Yeah, she was America's Got Talent, right? Or one of those?
1: Well, she's back because she's got like a new look. But
0: oh, really? I didn't know that. She got rid of the Boyle. Well, that's great.
1: I don't know who's won The Voice.
0: The most successful contestant. There's a list of contestants. There's only one name that I recognize and know, and at this point would be a household name. This individual has played massive concerts in Chicago and will be playing Soldier Field this summer. The most successful contestant, season 6, is Morgan Wallen.
2: I didn't know he was on there.
1: Right. Either.
0: Got eliminated, they say, during the live playoffs, and is now easily the biggest success story from The Voice.
2: I had literally no idea. Because that's a really big artist, as much as he likes to throw chairs off of bars.
1: He's trying to ruin it.
0: Yeah, right. He really tried to burn himself down.
2: Still a very successful artist. So that's a pretty big one.
0: Yeah, but he didn't win. He got kicked out. A lot of the people that we, quote, know were all kicked off.
1: Benson Boone left
0: American Idol. He chose to leave. He's like, I'm going to leave American Idol. See you later. So it's very interesting. But now, spoiler alert behind the scenes, some of these people they're finding and inviting to audition via TikTok, Instagram, YouTube, Facebook, all that.
2: Makes sense.
0: Right? And that's been happening, but it's interesting. We see that we like America's Got Talent in our house. That's a fun one. It's a good family watch. But a lot of those people will be like, I have like a million views on TikTok and now I'm here. So you kind of see how they find them.
2: It's like, it's probably like completely reversed of what, get a lot of exposure by being on our show. And now it's like, hey, you have millions of people who might watch our show because we're going to put you on it.
0: Yep. You want to come over here and do your magic trick?
2: Right.
0: Yeah, absolutely. Yeah. Well, he loves exposure and exposing himself. It's Whip in the Newsroom.
2: Wait a minute. Several major Walt Disney World attractions closed on Monday after an earthquake was felt throughout Florida. Apparently, there was a 6.1 magnitude earthquake just west of Cuba, but Florida felt it because it's not far away. And the earthquake did cause tremors at Disney World to the point where they had to close some rides. Some Disney guests are going to social media like, I didn't feel a dang thing. I was eating my tater tots, enjoying myself. The next thing they know, they tell me Magic Mountain's closed. What's up with that? And other people said that they were able to feel it and they understood and they were a little bit freaked out. Sure, coffee can help you get up in the morning, but the problem is you can also be kept up at night because of coffee. That's the eternal conundrum. So scientists have done their due diligence now and come up with the time at which you should last drink coffee if you don't want your sleep to be affected. And that time is 9 hours before you go to sleep.
0: Okay. 9 hours.
2: So if you do drink it later than that and you think to yourself, well, I'm beating the system because I have no trouble sleeping, scientists, Johnny Smarty Pants, well, think again. They say caffeine can significantly reduce the amount of deep restorative sleep that you're getting, even if you have no trouble falling asleep.
0: Oh.
2: So there. And finally, World Cup is getting started this week, and a Philadelphia man named Garrett Albert, two first names or two last names if you think about it, is planning to celebrate the World Cup by drinking a beer from each of the 48 competing countries. That's right. He's going to drink a beer from each nation after that nation's team is eliminated. He says he has 22 of the beers already, but he's still got 26 to go. He says he's got to purchase those, and it's tough because some nations like Iraq, Iran, Saudi Arabia are his examples. They do very little alcohol exporting, but he's going to try. The World Cup does start this week, as we mentioned.
0: So that's not like in a sitting, obviously. This will be over the course of a few weeks.
2: When a team loses, he's like, drink the Danish beer. Or, I don't know.
0: So then at the end, only one beer will remain.
1: One beer shall remain.
0: And he won't drink it.
3: That's right.
2: Sports, Chicago Wolves advanced to the Calder Cup Finals against the Toronto Marlies.
0: I've been doing a deep dive on the Marlies.
2: Have you?
0: I have.
2: Yeah,
0: yes.
2: What are they
0: like? They were originally the Marlboros. That's what they were. They were the Toronto Marlboro Athletic Club.
2: Oh.
0: And then over time, they were a feeder team for the Maple Leafs, which is why their logo is a Maple Leaf. But in 89, they separated from the Maple Leafs, but they said, you can keep calling yourselves that and use the leaf and everything.
2: It's good to know. No word from the estate. Marley.
0: Yeah, they've been very quiet since this news broke. Yeah.
2: Game one is Friday night at the Allstate Arena in Rosemont. Game two is on Sunday.
0: They should play this at the Allstate to, like, get the other team too relaxed.
2: Mess with them.
0: Yeah, mess with them. Exactly.
1: Or do one of those crazy mixes you guys find where it's like half metal and then half this.
0: Yeah.
1: It's so like your brain disconnects because it's like weird.
2: Yeah. All right. Other hockey, game four of the Stanley Cup Final tonight with Carolina at Vegas. NBA Finals had the Spurs beating the Knicks in New York in game three. So now it's 2-1 Knicks in the series. But more attention being paid to the prices that were paid and also the people who were in attendance. Here we go. I'm going to take a deep breath for this one. All right. Nikki's going to fill in the gaps if there are any. Spike Lee, Timothée Chalamet, Mike Bloomberg, President Trump, Rahm Emanuel, Tina Fey, Pete Davidson, Tracy Morgan, Derek Jeter, Eli Manning, Ben Stiller, the owner of the New England Patriots, who's very tan and very relaxed from all the massages he likes to get. The stars of Law & Order SVU, together, Larry David.

0: big guy. Yeah.
1: Some of these people are like big time New York people, so you can't say that they're posers.
2: Right.
1: You know, I think they're there all the time.
2: There are some posers there.
1: I'm sure there are. No, there's a majority of posers. No, I'm saying some of these people we're mentioning, though, they are real diehards.
0: Yeah, for sure.
1: I think Fat Joe's at every game. And plus, I just like saying Fat Joe.
2: Yeah.
0: I just was joking with my brothers. We were texting them.
2: I was fat joking.
0: Yeah.
1: That's nice.
0: I was like, half of the handbags in this place are worth more than my car.
2: Seriously. Absolutely. Yeah.
0: I mean, probably 75% of the handbags are worth more than my car.
2: I would love, though, all the shots of those famous guys and then their girlfriends just on their phones. They've got it. There had to have been somebody. They're just not even paying attention.
1: I'm sure it's a very good Instagrammable thing, though. Look where I am. Baseball team's back in action. Sox host Atlanta, Cubs at Colorado. Mixed weather, partly sunny, humid with possible showers, high in the mid-80s, and feels like temps in the 90s today. Back down to the low 70s tonight. Right now, 72 with your Mixed News update at 7:05.
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1: Hey, good morning. It's Chris, Nikki, and Whip in the morning on The Mix, and it's time for our Chicago Confession today. Joy is with us. Hi, Joy. How are you?
2: I'm good. How are you?
1: Hey, we're doing all right. What is on your mind? What did you want to share with us today?
2: So, I mean, I have a girlfriend who is in love with gift giving, but I absolutely hate it. We've actually been together for 2 years, and she keeps giving me gifts. That's not the problem. She gives me gifts that I absolutely hate, and none of it is my style. Yeah.
1: So it's almost like her love language is gift giving, but she hasn't quite figured out what you like.
2: Exactly. Yeah. Like, she always like says things like, "Oh, no, you would love this. You know, these look like they'd be so comfortable on you," or, "You know, I got this because I thought of you." And I'm like, "This is just not me, though. This is not my style."
1: Right. Interesting. Yeah. It's like you thought of me when you looked at this. It's horrible.
3: So is it just that it's the wrong kind of gifts, or is it that you just don't want to just be getting stuff from her all the time?
2: It's not the fact that she's giving me the gifts. It's just that I just feel like the gifts that she gives me are not me or my vibe or my style. Mm-hmm. And it sucks because, like I said, we've been together for 2 years. So you would think at that point in time, she would know, you know, exactly what I like and stuff. But no, it just hasn't been good.
4: I think it's time to go to the store together. But not like pick stuff out necessarily together, but be like, "Oh my God, look at this. I love this."
1: Just
4: like,
1: drop hints.
4: You might have to start dropping some hints.
3: Yeah.
4: Because, you know, if that's what she loves to do and loves to, hey, if you like to be showered with gifts, I mean, take that and run with it.
1: Sure.
4: But maybe just help her figure out which kind, you know?
1: I get the point. It is hard to turn, like, you know, if my wife got me something I didn't like, it'd be hard for me to turn to her and be like,
4: right.
1: "Do you have a receipt for this?" You know what I mean? I kind of get it. But that's a good idea to go and kind of, you know, trick her in a way into learning what you like. You said you've been together 2 years, so is this making you nervous that she doesn't seem to kind of get you?
2: It is, and you know, it's crazy because I really do love her, and I want to eventually propose, but I mean, I don't know, I just feel like she doesn't get me. It's just hard,
1: Interesting. All right, so how does Joy deal with this? Does Joy just let this go? It feels like it's also a waste of money in a way for your partner if she's unloading all this cash on you. 312-233-1019. How does she put the joy back into gift giving?
4: I see that.
1: Yeah, I did that. All right, I'm sorry, Joy.
4: That's not her style either.
1: No, Joy got real quiet. 312-233-1019. What's Joy to do here? Her girlfriend's giving her all these gifts, but they're just not her style, and now it's getting her worried that maybe she doesn't really get her. We're going to find out next on The Morning Mix.

0: Good morning. It's Chris, Nikki, and Whip in the morning on The Mix.
1: It's so easy to fall in love with Olivia Dean, but not to shop.
0: Apparently not.
1: not to shop for joy. That was our Chicago confession. So,
0: yeah,
1: she has a girlfriend who just keeps buying her gifts, and she, like, I think likes getting the gifts, but they aren't the gifts she likes.
0: Right, and it sort of seems, what I kind of heard was, the girlfriend is buying things the girlfriend likes.
2: Yeah.
0: And is then giving them to Joy. So then I take that one of two ways. Either A, you're not thinking about Joy and what Joy likes. So when you're going gift shopping, or you're trying to sort of change her in a way, or like get her to be into this stuff you were, I don't know.
1: I mean, that'd be like you buying Amy cute pajamas because you don't want her sleeping in her triple XL t-shirt. You know what I mean?
0: Yeah.
1: Like, and she might still sleep in her triple XL t-shirt, but that's not wrong to get her
0: with the pajamas I gave her on under it.
2: I'm wearing them.
0: Right. Yeah. I don't know. I strike out with gifts sometimes.
2: Yeah.
0: You know, to your point, where I think, oh, this will be a home run. And then I could just tell by the mild reaction, like, oh, dang it.
2: Yeah.
0: But
2: thanks.
0: Is that a, I don't know, is it a sign of a bigger problem? Molly, you're in Montgomery. Your husband used to be the same way, huh?
3: He did. He has a big heart, loves to give gifts, but he sucked at giving things that I liked. So I created an Amazon list so that way he can't go wrong. So that way I pick out things that I like, and if he sees them out and about, he can grab something. So he knows my style. It's, you know, some people are just bad gift givers, and that's not, you know, wrong. It's just, you know, sometimes they need a little encouragement and structure. I did have to be upfront with him because he was buying all the wrong things. And I just told him one day, I was like, I love that you love to give gifts, but I hate everything you've gotten me so far.
1: Right.
0: Okay. That's exactly where Joy is. So how did he take it when you phrased it that way?
3: He was fine. He was like, oh, okay. Like, it made sense to him that, like, he thought these were, I was like, I hate the colors blue and red, and he would only buy me clothes in blue and red. And I was like, no, we're not. I can't.
0: You're very patriotic. I thought it'd be nice to be patriotic all year.
1: I mean, interesting. On the flip side, exactly what she's saying, it's not that he was bad. It's very hard sometimes to be a great shopper.
0: Right, exactly.
1: You got to look at it that way.
2: That's true.
0: Right, and then Jen and Bartlett, you've been married 21 years. How have you guys figured this out?
3: Not as bluntly as her. I wish I could have been. It's only been the last couple of years. My husband's a horrible gift giver. By the way, his mom is too.
2: Mm-hmm. Okay.
3: It runs in the family.
0: Love that. And, love that. He inherited it.
3: Well, it's funny. My husband's like, this is horrible gifts. I'm sitting here like, apple doesn't fall far from the tree. He's just the last year or two, he's been just giving me cash or gift cards because I've been trying for 21 years. Hints, doesn't work.
0: Yeah.
3: I've tried to be nice about it. And I know I will hurt his feelings if I tell him that. But then I'm just like, I don't really want anything. Well, I need something. I don't really want anything. I don't know, just maybe Amazon gift cards so I can pick it out when I see it.
1: And then do you show him what you ended up buying with it?
3: Yeah, and it would have been nothing. He's like, oh, you bought that?
0: I think I could have done that.
2: Right.
0: Now, Mary in Wheaton, you have a take on Joy's girlfriend. What do you think she's trying to do?
4: I think she's trying to get her to change. She doesn't like her style. So she's buying all the things that she likes or things that she thinks Joy should like, so her style changes. She doesn't like her current style.
0: I think that's an interesting take because there does seem to be something where it's been a couple of years. She keeps getting it wrong. However, if Joy hasn't spoken up and said, hey, I don't really like this thing, her girlfriend might not be picking up on the fact that she's putting all this stuff in a drawer and not wearing it.
1: Right. You know, so I think they need to go out together, like I said, and go to the store and kind of be like, oh my God, I love this.
0: Right.
1: You know?
0: Carrie, you're in Elgin. You have a solve. This is what you guys did. What did you do?
5: Recommend the love language quiz because the same thing happened with my husband. He would tell me all the time that he thought I was beautiful. You look so nice. He would give me hugs. He would be very like super like physical touch. And it wasn't until a road trip that we were in the car for a long time. So we did this love language quiz. I am acts of service. And he is physical touch and words of affirmation. So he was doing what he likes and what he thinks is important. So maybe the girlfriend is a gift, because gift is one of the love languages. Mm-hmm. So maybe she's doing that because that's what she likes and appreciates. But my guess is the other girlfriend is not gift. Like
0: right.
5: For me, let me come home to a clean house. That means
0: right.
5: way more to me
0: then you'll touch
5: than a hug or telling me I'm beautiful. Exactly. And then yeah. he's physical touch.
0: Right.
5: So now that we know that, it's drastically improved.
1: The that's way pretty cool. Language.
0: That's really
1: so
0: cool.
1: So wait, what's it called? A love language test?
0: Quiz?
5: I think just love languages.
1: Okay, no, that's
5: five different love languages.
1: That's pretty cool.
0: All right,
1: okay.
0: I think the three of us should do it just to make sure we're treating each other fairly.
1: Right.
0: I don't know. I mean, Whip doesn't.
2: You start.
0: Okay, you guys come touch me.
1: Okay. I like gifts.
0: End of quiz.
2: I'll take the cash and gift cards. I don't know where that was in
0: Look
2: the conversation, but I'll take that.
0: Look how quick. If you have a confession you want to share with us, go to WTMX.com. 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

0: right, we're all taking a love quiz, a love language quiz that Emma found, our producer. Good morning. It's Chris, Nikki, and Whip in the morning on the Mix.
1: It is funny, isn't it? When you, if you're taking a thing like this, you look at these and you're like, duh. There's only one obvious answer.
0: Right.
1: And we're all could have totally different answers.
0: Yeah.
1: But
0: there are some of the questions, like, after a long day, what would you like to do? I'm like, can I get a combo platter here? Do I have to just pick one?
1: Gotta pick one.
0: All right, let's get a look at the roads. We'll see what's happening this morning.
1: Inbound Eden's Lake Hoopta Montrose, 23 minutes, 25 on the reverse. Inbound Kennedy from O'Hare to downtown, about 33 minutes, 48 if you're headed the other way. Inbound Eisenhower from the Jane Addams to the Old Post Office, 45 minutes as well if you're going from the Old Post Office to the Jane Addams. Inbound Stevenson, 355 to South Lakeshore Drive, 43 minutes, 31 on the reverse there. Inbound Dan Ryan, 95th to the interchange, 21 minutes. And we do have solid traffic on 8094 between Kennedy and the Bishop Ford. And then a bridge close, as we mentioned, Ruby Road, Route 53, in both directions between Bluff and Chicago Street. It is out of service and the roadway is closed. Further details will be provided. So this is in Joliet that this is happening. 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
0: Good morning. It's Chris, Nikki, and Whip in the morning on The Mix.
1: 7:34, in about a half an hour, we'll have another code word for you. Yeah. A chance to go see Olivia Dean in New York City at Madison Square Garden.
0: Wow. All right. Well, he is in Newsroom Square Garden. We go to Whip.
18: Yeah. Evanston Township High School closed again today for all its summer classes, sports camps, other activities because of a ransomware attack that disrupted all of its internet services, computer infrastructure, even their phone systems, too. They were also closed yesterday but hope to reopen tomorrow. But this is just sort of news because this seems to be happening a little more often now. You know, at the end of the year, a lot of college finals and high school finals and things had to be postponed because of a huge, massive ransomware attack. And so just something to keep our eyes on. And hope it doesn't spread too much. And how do they usually get out of this? Do they usually end up paying the ransom? Because that would be bad, but I think sometimes they do, because then it's kind of like, oh, it's fixed now.
0: Do you get like a better hacker to go in and unhack the hacker?
18: I don't know.
0: I don't know. I hope I never have to find out.
18: Well, exactly. Yeah. All right. Multiple Multiple reports say former Bulls player and broadcaster Stacey King's cause of death was a fall at his home in River Forest. The medical examiner's office says he was found at home on Sunday morning. The fall seems to be the story that everybody is reporting. They say they will run tests, including a head autopsy, to confirm it. Stacey King was 59. The tributes really continued to pour in all day from everywhere yesterday. Chicago police say there were a few robberies of some fast food places around the city in the overnight hours this week. That's not that unusual. What is noteworthy, though, is the way that the thieves entered those establishments through the drive-through window.
19: Oh.
18: Yeah, they made off with, in multiple cases, cash registers and have not yet been caught. We move on to sports, where we have playoff hockey, in fact, finals hockey in the Chicago area. The Chicago Wolves advance to the Calder Cup Finals starting Friday against the Toronto Marlies. That's at the Allstate Arena. First two games, that's Friday and Sunday, and then it moves on to Toronto. Other hockey has Game 4 of the Stanley Cup Final tonight with Carolina at Vegas. We'll get to the NBA Finals in a second. First, though, the baseball team's back in action. Sox host Atlanta Cubs at Colorado. And Game 3 in the NBA Finals happened last night in New York with the Spurs knocking off the Knicks. But so many celebrities in attendance, we've talked about that. They had an alternate broadcast with some of the different ESPN personalities, sort of like they do during the football season with the Mannings and stuff.
19: Yeah.
18: So they had like a Pat McAfee alternate broadcast where they were interviewing Tina Fey and Tracy. Have you heard this one yet?
19: No.
18: This is good. Tina Fey and Tracy Morgan of Saturday Night Live and 30 Rock fame together during the game, asking them what they think the city would be like if the Knicks were to win the title.
20: Listen, I haven't been out in the streets past nine in a long time, so yeah. All these watch parties around the city have been really amazing. Yeah. It's bringing people together.
21: I think the Statue of Liberty might get pregnant.
20: That's the answer you're looking for. That's the one you wanted.
19: I just love the two of them hanging out. They're great.
18: That's just funny off the cuff type stuff. So.
19: Like she might look at him and be like, "Hey, I was thinking of getting something to eat. Do you want something?" And then he just says the wildest thing back to her. But
18: I just love her reaction. She's like saying something that's relatively like a normal answer, and then he says, "Yep, that's what you're looking for right there. Yep. That's what you wanted." All right, mixed weather, partly sunny, humid, possible showers and a high in the mid-80s. Feels like temps in the 90s. It'll get back down to the low 70s tonight. Right now, 72 with your mixed news update at 7:37.
19: Taylor Swift has revealed she is unsure if someone will be invited to her wedding. Who is she unsure about? Taylor herself has revealed this. We will tell you next on the Morning Mix.

0: Good morning. It's Chris, Nikki, and Whip in the morning on The Mix.
1: Yeah, it's a humid day. High around 86. That's currently 72.
0: Taylor Swift, in a recent interview with Rolling Stone, it's a real interview.
2: Wow.
0: Speaking about her wedding, revealed there's someone she's not sure whether they will or will not be at her wedding. She says, quote, "Well, when it comes to my cats, I mean, they're my kids, so of course I'd like them to be there, but then again, I'm not sure how I'd include them in the wedding ceremony. It's something Travis and I will have to talk about," unquote. Will the cats be at the wedding? You know, her cats, Olivia Benson is one of the cats.
2: Yeah.
0: Forget the other cat's name. She's got cats. She likes her cats, right? I would have expected, yeah, you're Taylor Swift. The cats will be at the wedding.
1: Right.
0: You'll have a cat wrangler. There'll be a person in like a white tuxedo with gloves and they'll hold the cat.
1: Yeah.
0: Like Dr. Evil or something. They have to have the cats. But she says she's not there. Not sure. "We did not have our dog Roscoe when we got married. We adopted him after we got married. So our dog Roscoe was not part of our wedding at all because he wasn't in our family yet."
1: Right.
0: "And Beba wasn't in your family when you guys got married."
1: No, my cousin got married and she wanted to bring her dog, but they couldn't. So we all had cut out faces of her dog.
0: Oh, that's
1: cute.
0: On
1: like sticks. So we like held up like, you know, he's here.
0: Yeah. They did that exact same thing this weekend at my cousin Will and his wife Britt's wedding.
2: We had our dog Tiny at the time of our wedding already.
0: Yeah.
2: We lived together. We did not bring her or consider bringing her, but she paid us back for the day alone by throwing up in our bed. That was the only time she ever did that.
0: Yeah.
2: It was like she knew something was different.
1: Yeah.
0: Right.
2: And I think she's like, yeah, you should invite me next time.
1: Congratulations.
0: You carried Stacy across the threshold and then you were both standing there going, what's that smell?
2: Right. It was quite the bummer.
1: That was quite the bummer. Hilarious.
0: Yeah. Kind of a really sort of great encapsulation of life though in a relationship. Like ultimate highs and then you could turn the corner and hit a low.
2: Straight from a sitcom, but actually happened.
0: Did anyone have their pet in their wedding? Your pet was in your wedding. 312-233-1019. I'm thinking like a golden retriever trotting down with rings. Maybe you got a parakeet that's spreading flowers. I don't know.
1: Or there are pictures where it's like their best man.
0: Yes.
1: You know, I mean, truly, like it's their, you know, their mate, what do you call it?
0: Adam Sandler did that with his English Bulldog Meatball. Mm-hmm. 312-233-1019. You did it. You had your pets in your wedding. Taylor Swift isn't sure. Taylor Swift herself is like, I don't know if I'm going to have my cats there, but you did. 312-233-1019. We'll find out next on The Morning Mix.

0: Good morning. It's Chris, Nikki, and Whip in the morning on The Mix.
1: It is 72 degrees, high around 86. Very humid outside.
0: Yeah, we don't know if Blake Lively will be there. We don't know. All signs are pointing to no.
1: Well, and they are saying supposedly, so we've been talking about it, that this wedding for Taylor and Travis might be at Madison Square Garden.
0: Right.
1: You know what I mean? I don't know their pet policy.
0: We're not sure. I mean, the only other time more celebrities will be there than last night, most likely. I mean, it's pretty crazy, right?
2: It's true.
0: So, Taylor Swift, Travis Kelce planning this wedding, whether it's in Rhode Island in her house, if it's in Madison Square Garden, if it's at the back of an Applebee's because they're being kitschy, we have no idea. There's all these red herrings. Who knows what's going to happen? But she herself has said in a direct quote with Rolling Stone, she's not sure if her cats will be present because she'd love for them to be there, but she and Travis haven't spoken about it and she doesn't know how she'd work them into the wedding at all. You had pets in your wedding, though. Hi, Natalie. You're in Batavia. Who was your ring bearer?
3: My ring bearer was my chocolate lab, Otis.
0: Otis. Aww. Otis the ring bearer. How cute was that? What did Otis wear? Just like a nice collar that day?
3: No, my mom's best friend surprised me with a custom fit tuxedo that he wore. It had a boutonniere and a top hat, and he wore it proudly down the aisle.
1: Oh, my gosh. On. Please send us a picture of this.
0: That is amazing.
3: I will.
0: How long ago did you get married?
3: 19 years ago.
0: Okay, and you guys had Otis prior to the wedding, or was he your dog?
3: He was my dog, but for probably about maybe 3 years before I met my now husband, and he was a little gun shy of men. He was a rescue dog, and so I was a little nervous of introducing my dog to this guy. But he quickly warmed Otis's heart, and then when we moved in together about 6 months before the wedding, we thought, well, how could we possibly have Otis as a part of our ceremony? And our pastor gave the okay, like, hey, it's your day if you want him in the church. And then, my nephew walked him down the aisle with a leash, but he greeted everybody as he made his way up with the rings on his back. And it was so cute.
0: Otis!
1: Yeah.
0: So your advice to Taylor Swift, biggest star on the planet, would be to get the cats involved in the wedding.
4: This is Taylor Swift.
0: Oh, sorry.
3: Gotta get the cats involved.
0: Get the cats involved. Okay, that's your advice to Taylor. All right, well, here's what we'd like to do. We'd like to help you guys celebrate 19 years of marriage. Oh my goodness, that's amazing. How about Oakville?
1: Ooh.
0: We're going to send you to the Oakville Grill and Cellar so you guys can enjoy a little dinner, okay?
3: Thank you so much. Our anniversary is coming up on the 30th, so that's
1: great. It's a great place. They have wonderful food. It feels like you're in Napa. It's got a great wine list, and I cannot wait to see this picture of Otis.
0: Yes.
1: And if it's okay, I'd love to put it in our stories or something because
3: Oh, my gosh, of course.
1: Oh, okay. I'm so excited.
0: Just text it to us at 312-233-1019.
3: I will.
0: Awesome,
1: thank
0: Natalie.
1: You so
0: stay
1: much.
0: There. We'll get all your info for that dinner. That is awesome. That's exactly what I was hoping for.
1: Top hat on a
0: come on. What more could one want? Beautiful chocolate lab strutting down the aisle. Sits up there watching. Happy mom met this guy. Oh, it's beautiful. So, Taylor, that's the answer. Get the cats involved. Teddy Swims Now. We'll look at the roads next.

0: Teddy Swims there. Good morning. It's Chris, Nikki, and Whip in the morning on The Mix.
1: It is humid. It's so weird.
0: Yeah, it is.
1: 752, 72 degrees, high around 86. It's like the air is drying in here, but it's still humid, so you don't, you're like a little chilly, but sweaty.
0: And then it's thicker in the hallway. Yeah. Have you noticed that?
2: Yeah.
0: Like, the studios so have their own air system, yes. And then the rest of the office has another one.
1: Cold, but yeah. I'm sweaty. Inbound Ian's Lake Cook to Montrose, 23 minutes, 35 on the reverse. Inbound Kennedy O'Hare to downtown, 43 minutes, 57 if you're headed the other way. Inbound Eisenhower from the Jane Addams, the old post office, 54 minutes, 56. Outbound from the post office to the Jane Addams. Inbound Stevenson 355 to DeSable Lakeshore Drive, 40 minutes, 34 if you're headed the other way. Inbound Dan Ryan, 95th to the interchange, 23 minutes. And then we mentioned, our Joliet, we still have that problem. Ruby Road, Route 53, closed in both directions between Bluff and Chicago. Out of service, and the roadway is closed, and they're going to let us know more about that at some point today, apparently. That's a quick look at traffic on the Mix.
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6: City, C-I-T-Y. We're talking about New York City.
5: Woo-hoo.
6: C-I-T-Y. What was that? What
8: salsa it was like was that? El Picante salsa or something. It might not have been that. It was one of them. New York City.
5: Oh, yeah. Was that El Paso?
8: Maybe Old El Paso
9: old
8: or something.
9: El Paso.
8: Oh,
9: old El Paso.
8: You're like, get the rope.
6: The word is city, C-I-T-Y. I don't know why that still comes to
8: mind. I always think of it too. New York City.
9: New York City. Hang on a second.
10: More paste, thick, and chunky salsa.
9: Paste.
10: 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This ain't paste, thick, and chunky salsa.
11: Well, woo.
12: Doggies. 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
13: Well, this stuff's made in New York City.
5: That was as relevant as anything we've ever done on The Morning Mix.
8: That should be everywhere right now.
5: Wow, we just cracked that wide
6: That's
5: open.
6: That's hilarious.
5: Wow. That's all that to say. The code word city. C-I-T-Y, city. Let's go to the newsroom now. The newsroom.
8: 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Okay, we have, you can get up in the morning. Sure, with coffee. But the problem is, coffee can also keep you up at night. This is the constant battle that coffee drinkers are fighting. I love it.
5: Right.
8: I need it. I want it.
5: I don't think I drink too much of it, though.
8: I don't want to wake up
5: right
8: in the middle of the night or not be able to even get to sleep in the first place. Well, scientists have done their due diligence here and come up with a time at which you should last drink coffee if you don't want your sleep to be affected. And that time is 9 hours before you go to sleep. And if you do drink it later than that, but you still think you have no trouble sleeping, think again. They say that caffeine can significantly, their word, reduce the amount of deep restorative sleep that you are getting.
5: We're all going to be sitting on our couch and go like, when was my, I got to stay awake for 2 more hours.
8: Right. Exactly. All right. To make that work. Show that started here in Chicago has officially come to an end. The Steve Wilkos Show. Done.
5: Whoa, the bear.
6: I love that you were, that's what I mean. Like, I think the bear, and that there's this show that's been on for almost 20 years, you're saying, that I've never seen one episode of.
8: You have not missed anything. far as I can tell. I think it was Jerry Springer.
6: Yeah.
8: I would say light. I don't know if it's light or not, but Jerry Springer the second, essentially.
5: Right.
8: Steve Wilkos started out as a security guard on the Jerry Springer Show back in the old days, and then he went on to have his own show, apparently for 19 years. He's also a former Chicago police officer. So Steve Wilkos, he hasn't been here in Chicago in a while. They moved it all to Connecticut at some point. So he's been out there, apparently still plugging away. In more prominent news, news, Kelly Clarkson's show has set an end to its run for September of this year. She, of course, stepped away on her own as opposed to Wilkos, who got canceled.
5: I got a clip from the Steve Wilkos show. You guys want to hear it?
8: Yes.
5: All right, this is the real show, Nikki.
11: I didn't know nothing.
14: You didn't know nothing?
11: I swear to God.
14: Nothing.
11: No.
14: You're a liar, Josh.
11: I mean, I can tell you.
14: You're a liar.
5: There you go. That's the whole show.
6: Wow. It's every day.
5: And then the next
8: every
5: guy walks
8: day
5: in.
8: For 19
5: and you're a liar. Literally. He's like Maury and Springer. Yeah. And it's almost the same Springer set.
8: Yeah. It probably was.
5: Why would telling me they spend new this money here?
8: They did. And then they moved it to Connecticut.
5: Oh, yeah.
8: At some point. It started here, though.
5: Yeah. Got it.
8: Yeah. All right. Finally, a man in Willard, Ohio may be among the luckiest people in America this morning. The state lottery officials there say that the anonymous man threw away his Bingo 25 times 25 scratch-off ticket, catchy name for a lottery game, but realized that he had thrown it out before the trash was taken out. So he's like, oh man, that was a mistake. So he went into his trash, rooted around in there for a while, dug it out, and then scratched it off. And you guessed it, he was a $100,000 winner.
6: Wow.
8: Came out to about $73,000 after taxes. Moving on to sports.

0: I should actually check that. Is game four tomorrow?
1: Tomorrow night.
0: Game four is tomorrow. Yep. Baseball team's back in action. Sox host Atlanta, Cubs at Colorado. Mixed weather, partly sunny, humid, possible showers, high mid-80s. Feels like temps in the 90s, though, today. It's going to be sweaty and gross. Then we get back down to the low 70s tonight. Now 73 with your mixed news update at 8:05.
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1: Good morning. It's Chris, Nikki, and Whip. The Morning Mix. Is this Kobina?
2: Yes, it is.
1: Hey! How are you? We are doing really well. How are you?
2: I'm good. Cannot complain.
1: Oh, good. Okay, well, I hope you don't complain after we play this game. So have you heard us play Nikki's $1,000 Minute before?
2: Yes, I have.
1: Amazing. So you kind of know the drill. What do you do for a living?
2: I am a contractor in construction, so I have my own business. So this will definitely help.
1: Wow, oh my gosh. Very cool. Yeah. That's amazing. Now, I mean, pardon me for saying so. I feel like that's sort of a male-dominated field, but you're a woman in this field just kicking butt.
2: It is male-dominated, but I've been doing it since 2008, so I'm hanging in there.
1: Oh, good.
3: That is awesome.
1: Shout your business out. Yeah. What's the name of your company?
2: Name my company is G-Squared General Contractors. Show some love.
1: I love that. Here, I'm going to throw a tagline at you. Hey, don't pull out your hair. Get G-Squared.
2: Yeah.
1: That's free. You can have that one. Kobina, that one's free.
4: Yep. Wow.
1: So let's play Nikki's $1,000 Minute. You know the drill. We have 10 questions. You have 60 seconds to get all 10 correct. When you do that, we give you the $1,000. Whatever you say first is your answer, but you can pass. You can pass as many times as you want. We go back to those questions at the end as long as we have time left over, okay?
2: Sounds good.
1: All right, here we go. Nikki's got the questions. Let's play in 3, 2, 1. Go.
3: What is the capital of Canada?
2: Quebec.
3: Who is the film The Social Network about?
2: Pass.
3: What is an 8-sided shape called?
2: Octagon.
3: What current Chicago museum was the Palace of Fine Arts during the World's Fair in 1893?
2: Oh, goodness.
3: What U.S. state is the largest in size?
2: Texas.
3: What Peacock reality show is on its 8th season and it features contestants called Islanders where the winning couple gets $100,000?
2: Oh my gosh, pass.
3: What is the name of the plastic or metal tube bound on the end of shoelaces?
2: The anklet?
1: What? Time!
3: That was really good.
4: That should be worth $5.
1: That's amazing. You got one right that we were all like, nobody knows this, but wow. You do. Oh, my goodness.
4: Man.
1: Way to go. Holy cow. Okay, Whip was keeping track. How'd Kobina do?
4: 3 correct.
1: Okay, but a couple passes that we'll give you a shot at here. Let's recap, all right?
2: Okay.
1: What is the capital of Canada? You went with Quebec. Great guess.
4: Yeah.
1: The answer is Ottawa.
2: Okay.
1: That's what I was like, Ottawa. Who is the film The Social Network about? You have any guess on that one?
2: I want to say Facebook guy.
1: That's right.
3: Facebook
1: guy is correct.
4: Yep.
1: Mark Zuckerberg.
2: Yeah.
1: What is an 8-sided shape called? It's an octagon. You got that one correct. Hey, the Palace of Fine Arts during the World's Fair in 1893 is now the Museum of Science and Industry. Way to go.
4: Nice.
1: That one. All right. Which U.S. state is largest in size? You said Texas, which is exactly what I would have said. I was like, is it California or is it Texas?
3: And it's neither.
1: It's that cold one.
4: Yeah.
2: The cold one?
3: Yeah.
2: Oh,
3: yeah.
2: My goodness. Up there at the top.
3: Was part of Russia.
1: Yeah.
2: Oh, God.
3: Alaska.
2: Oh, God.
1: Alaska.
4: There you go.
2: Yeah. Alaska, yes.
1: All right, so let's listen to this question because I know you got this answer in your head. What Peacock reality show is on its 8th season featuring contestants called Islanders where the winning couple receives $100,000? Any guess?
2: Is it Island of Love?
3: Oh,
1: okay.
3: Well, it's called Love Island.
4: It's the same thing.
1: Yeah, Island of Love sounds like a 70s hotel or something.
4: No, it's really, all right.
3: That show sounds better.
1: Welcome to the Island of Love.
2: Both words in there. Just
1: yes, absolutely. And then finally, what is the name for the plastic or metal tube at the end of your shoelace? You said aglet. That's correct. I don't know how you knew that, but you knew it, and that's impressive.
2: I don't know. I think that was drilled in my head with my father, so yeah.
1: Was he a shoe salesman? Apparently. Or he was just really into shoelaces?
2: Ironically, he was an engineer. So I don't know.
1: I love One of the greatest feats of human engineering is the aglet.
3: The aglet.
1: I've always said that.
4: Wow.
1: Well, congratulations. Make sure we check out. It's G-Squared Contractors, and you get all that taken care of. Kobina, it's really nice to chat with you. Thanks for playing today.
2: You too. Thank you so much.
1: All right. Have a great rest of your day. That's Nikki's $1,000 Minute. 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

0: Justin Bieber right there. Good morning. It's Chris, Nikki, and Whip in the morning on The Mix.
1: Yes, and if you're looking for that Olivia Dean code word, I'll repeat it one more time here. City, C-I-T-Y, you're for your chance to go see Olivia Dean in New York City at Madison Square Garden.
0: Just a little bit of ways outside the city, we find ourselves in Highland Park at Ravinia. They are gearing up for an amazing summer at Ravinia. Too many artists, too many massive shows, but it all kicks off with one marquee pop star playing the flute.

0: right. Lizzo will be kicking things off at Ravinia with a flute concert. She's a flautist.
1: Mm-hmm.
0: It's a real thing.
1: Yeah.
0: Sasha Fierce is the name
1: of
0: the flute.
1: Flute.
0: Sasha Fierce is the Beyonce thing. Sasha Flute. She'll be flouting all over the stage in Ravinia. We would love for you to be there. All you have to do to win these tickets right now to see Lizzo in opening night at Ravinia July 11th is be caller 25. 312-233-1019. Caller 25. The tickets are all yours. You'll see Lizzo and her flute at Ravinia.
1: And the CSO. It's like
0: that's
1: classy
0: right.
1: And fun.
0: Come on.
1: Both.
2: She likes to flout the conventions by doing a flute concert.
0: You know what it is.

0: Good morning. It's Chris, Nikki, and Whip in the morning on The Mix.
1: 824, 73 degrees high, around 86 and humid today.
0: Caller 25 is all we said. You're going to win these tickets to see Lizzo with the CSO playing the flute at Ravinia. Hi, Kendra. Good morning.
2: Good morning.
0: Kendra, you're in Glen Ellen, but you're going to Highland Park because you just won tickets to see Lizzo at Ravinia.
2: Woo! Awesome. Thank you.
1: Have you been to Ravinia before?
2: Once, but it was years ago, so I'm so excited.
0: Okay, yeah. Great.
1: And they've done a ton of new updates.
0: Yeah.
1: So that's going to be totally different. Oh, and you know the rules. You got to bring the setup, bring the line opener, bring the good stuff.
0: Is it going to be red or white wine for you guys? Or just split the difference with rosé? What's your plan?
2: Beer.
3: Yes.
0: I'm going to bring beer.
3: Yep.
0: Awesome.
3: It's a flute concert. You gotta have.
0: I'm gonna throw down some 9% double IPAs and really have a good time.
1: You guys, we brought a 24 pack to Yo Yo Ma. It was a party.
0: Love that. So did you see the hazies? Is that what you said, Kendra?
2: Yeah, that's our choice. Hazy IPAs.
0: Gotta get that, especially for summertime. That's nice. You get that little citrus in there. Nice, Kendra. Congratulations. You guys are going to have a total blast. You're going to be seeing Lizzo at Ravinia July 11th.
1: Yeah, plenty of time to get that beer and get ready. 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
0: We'll have another chance for you to win these tickets tomorrow at 8:20. Your shot to see Lizzo at Ravinia. We've got them for you every day this week at 8:20. And then right after that, we've got your look at the roads. We're going to see what's happening out there this morning as you're trying to get to and from on a busy Tuesday.
1: Inbound Eden's Lake Hook to Montrose, 31 minutes, 41 on the reverse. Inbound Kennedy from O'Hare to downtown, 44 minutes, almost an hour. If you're headed from the Burn Interchange to O'Hare, there is an accident on the left shoulder in between the Kennedy and Lake Street. So that's causing some slowdowns. Inbound Eisenhower from the Jane Addams, the old post office, close to an hour. Same thing on the reverse, almost an hour there as well. Inbound Stevenson, 350. To DeSaba Lakeshore Drive, it's 39 minutes. 29 minutes if you're headed from Lakeshore Drive to 355. Inbound Dan Ryan, 95th to the interchange, 27 minutes. We have an issue on the Tri-State, 94 northbound after Stearns School Road. Two semis are on the right shoulder, and that's causing some slowdowns in that area. We have an exit ramp closed due to an accident. So this is Veterans Memorial southbound. So if you're on 355 southbound, the off-ramp to Lake Street, multiple cars involved in this. So the exit is currently closed right now. Again, this is 355 southbound, the off-ramp to Lake Street. Route 53 northbound before Kirchhoff Road, stop and go traffic from the Eisenhower because there is an accident on the right shoulder there. That's a quick look at traffic on The Mix.
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0: Good morning. It's Chris, Nikki, and Whip in the morning on The Mix.
1: 8:33. We have some light rain at O'Hare. High around 86 today. It's currently 73.
0: All right. Coming your way right now, we're going to the newsroom with Whip.
3: A pilot from Air Canada, a senior pilot, has been released from his duties after being arrested on fraud charges for allegedly flying thousands of passengers on hundreds of flights without a license.
1: Oh, God.
0: Oh, my God.
3: Well, okay. To be fair, they say without the proper license. Canada's regional police, they're going to talk more about it later.
0: Yeah,
3: on.
0: A driver's license.
3: Right, exactly. Right. Yeah. They say that essentially they found inconsistencies in this person's qualifications. They looked into it, and they didn't have the proper license. They do say that safety was not compromised because they still have to undergo recurrent training every 6 months to validate their flying competency. But at the same time, the pilot is under arrest and also is fired by Air Canada.
1: And he's very sorry.
0: Yeah,
3: he's very, very sorry.
17: Sorry about that.
0: Sorry.
3: Apple unveiled its next iOS update yesterday, iOS 27, which will have a bigger role for Siri, which will get her own dedicated app now with a chatbot style interface. So Siri can try to catch up with all the other pretend AI bot people. The update will also allow you to do all kinds of fake AI things to your photos, so that everybody's more confused about what's real and what's not. Maybe even you in your own photos. You're like, was that real? Is that person really there?
17: Who did the Leaning Tower?
3: Yeah. Right. Was I, did I actually take was that vacation? Or I can't remember.
0: Hopefully she'll still respond to, hey, Siri, open 101.9 The Mix.
3: Yes, I certainly hope so. And I believe she will. Maybe she'll now tell you, and that's the greatest radio station in, if not America, the entire world.
0: Oh, boy,
3: and you are a very smart person for making that choice.
0: Absolutely.
3: Give yourself a pat on the back, Christopher. Okay,
17: Siri, that's enough. Thank you. Still talking. Please.
3: Finally, Pokemon Go has gone after a big courtesy laugh. I appreciate that. After a big weekend in Chicago, but organizers say it was record setting. Now, of course, I don't know how they do their math, but this is what they say. Pokemon fans broke attendance records with 90,000 tickets sold for the Grand Park experience and 103,000 total tickets sold, which is a record for a Pokemon Go live event in North America, while saying there were more than 717,000 unique active players in the city of Chicago from June 5th through the 7th. So do some people not need tickets? Again, I should have looked more into this before I got into it, but a lot of people, that's the point.
1: Well, the active players, I will tell you, so I was downtown having dinner with friends, and one of them opened their phone and was like, got one. So that
3: in
1: I guess,
3: the restaurant?
1: Yes. So that could be an active player.
3: So like, you don't need maybe you don't need a ticket to just be sitting at Shaw's.
0: Oh, I wonder. Why do you need the ticket?
1: Do you know what I'm saying? But I mean, that's where I think they are. But in theory, with Pokemon Go, isn't it? They're everywhere, right?
0: Okay. Oh, yeah, they are. Thing. Yeah, right. But then they had released certain ones around Chicago.
3: Yeah.
0: That you could try to get, like Mewtwo.
1: Yeah,
0: I don't variants with an exclusive Chicago background or Shadow Groudon.
1: And he could have just been kidding, but it was a good bit. Good bit either way.
3: I don't think he was kidding. I think he meant it. Moving on to sports.
0: That was one of the Pokemon.
1: Got him. Very rare.
0: Very rare.
3: Congratulations to the Chicago Wolves advancing to the Calder Cup Finals against the Toronto Marlies. Game one Friday night at the Allstate Arena in Rosemont. Game two is on Sunday. Other hockey has game four of the Stanley Cup Final tonight with Carolina at Vegas. NBA Finals continue tomorrow after the Spurs essentially kept themselves alive. They wouldn't have been dead completely, but if they'd gone down 3-0, it would be all but over. But they did win in New York last night against the Knicks, who had all the celebrity fans out, including Tina Fey and Tracy Morgan, who appeared together on one of the ESPN alternate broadcasts and were asked what New York City would be like if the Knicks would win.
18: Listen, I haven't been out in the streets past 9 in a long time, so all these watch parties around the city have been really amazing. Yeah. It's bringing people together.
19: I think the Statue of Liberty might get pregnant.
3: You didn't hear me the first time.
0: by the third time he says it, you're like, he might believe this.
3: I don't know, man. No danger of that just yet because the series is 2-1 in favor of the Knicks, again with game four tomorrow. Baseball teams back in action. Sox host Atlanta, Cubs at Colorado. Mixed weather, partly sunny, humid, and possibly some showers. High in the mid-80s, feels like temperatures in the 90s, and then we get back to the low 70s tonight. You're going to be sweating just for stepping outside. Right now, 73 with your Mixed News update at 8:37.
0: 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What did that kid put into the shredder? Well, we're going to tell you next on The Morning Mix.
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1: Oh, God.
2: Good morning. It's Chris, Nikki, and Whip in the morning on The Mix.
3: 842, 73 degrees. We have some light rain right now at O'Hare High, around 86.
2: You never know what your kids are going to get into. This is a horror story. You think you can leave stuff around the house and people know what things are and you'll be fine. Well, a father walked downstairs to find his daughter, three-year-old, with her children's kid scissors, their safe kid scissors, cutting up $100 bills.
3: Oh, my God.
2: Whoa. He left an envelope of $100 bills on the table because he and his wife were about to go to a Nigerian wedding. And it is customary at a wedding of this sort to have cash. And you hand it out, you pass it out to the bride and groom. I've been to a Greek wedding, very similar. They throw money at people. While they were getting ready to go, they came downstairs. There's his daughter working on her arts and crafts, cutting up the $100 bills.
4: Wow.
2: She cut up 18 of them.
3: What?
2: 18 times 100, folks. That's $1,800 that this three-year-old cut up.
3: Wedding, I mean, come on.
2: This is crazy. This kid cut up $1,800 and was using that money to create a craft with her glue stick. She was cutting up and making little confetti and gluing it to paper.
4: You have to try to glue it back together and pass it off.
2: Here's what they did. They took that video to the bank, showed the bank. The bank said, we see what happened. We'll honor that and give you back your $1,800.
3: How does that work?
2: That's the thing. Apparently, if you can prove to the bank what happened to the money, if you have somehow have proof, which they probably bank you never will, they did. So they got the money back. This three-year-old cut up $1,800 for art. What did your child destroy for art? They thought, this is for my art. They took your lipstick and decided to put art on the back of the white couch. They destroyed it for their art. Your child destroyed what for their art? 312-233-1019. They thought that they could scratch into the side of their car their name.
3: Right.
2: Can't do that.
3: It's going to be there forever. It's for you. It's for you, Dad.
2: Don't judge my art. This is my art. One child cut up 18 $100 bills for her art. What did your kid do for his or her art? 312-233-1019. I don't want to diminish your goals as an artist, but you've just ruined the couch. We're going to find out what other kids have destroyed what else for their art after Somber, which is how you might feel when you look down at all your money cut up on The Mix.

0: Aw, man, kids do the darndest things. Good morning. It's Chris, Nikki, and Whip in the morning on The Mix.
1: 847, 73 degrees with light rain, high around 83.
0: Now, Nikki, your son never cut up an envelope filled with $100 bills at your house, right?
1: No.
0: No, not that you can remember. I mean, you remember that.
1: Right? You know, I typically don't have hundos laying around.
0: Just laying around. You're leaning around. Family was gearing up to go to a Nigerian wedding. I didn't know this, but at a Nigerian wedding, it's customary to hand cash to the bride and groom, and then you have cash out throughout the night. So they had 18 $100 bills in an envelope, and they went upstairs to get ready. Their three-year-old decided to take her scissors, cut that money up, and turn it into art. $1,800 cut up into art. Your child destroyed something for their art. Hi, Edith. What'd your five-year-old do?
2: My son, he went outside and he found a rock. He wanted to surprise us and he drew a picture of a family on my husband's truck.
0: So he with the rock?
2: And he says, yes, with a rock.
1: Oh.
2: And he scratched the door. So he says, can you come and see what I did? And I said, what did you do? He's like, look, I made a surprise. And I said, oh my God, my husband is gonna kill us both.
0: Carved the old family picture into the side of the truck with a rock.
3: Custom paint job.
0: That's custom right there. Hi, Daniela. You're in Blue Island. What'd your three-year-old do to the car?
4: Hi, good morning. So she used the car window to put up her stickers, and I just kind of let her do it. So eventually the whole window had stickers on it on the car.
0: Yeah. Our kids put stickers on the windows, and then when you go to peel them, you look at that like white part of the sticker still on there. You got to get the goo gone out.
1: It's
0: a real pain in the neck. Yeah, horrible. Oh, no. Hi, Kendall. Good morning. You are the artist, huh, Kendall? You were 5 years old when you did this?
5: Yes, I was. I thought I would be slick and write my name on the fireplace.
0: Oh. Wow. Mm. So you wrote your name on the fire. What did you use to write your name?
1: Yeah.
5: A black permanent Sharpie.
1: Oh, there you go.
0: Permanent Sharpie marker. So wow.
5: It's still there.
0: And how long ago was this, Kendall?
5: Like 35 years ago.
0: 35 years ago. Yep, still there.
3: Well, they say
0: still
3: permanent. There. They're not lying.
0: They're not lying. Boy, permanent, though. Hang on a second. Hi, Jeff. You're in Rolling Meadows. What happened, my man?
6: Yeah, about an hour before our housewarming party in our brand new house, my daughter wrote all over the kitchen cabinets and walls with a permanent marker.
0: An hour before that. Yeah. So you had to just leave it, right? And just let everybody be like, ah, oh, we didn't design it this way, but here it is.
6: I used a little bit of a magic eraser, got some of it off, but then it was a nightmare.
1: What was it? Was it like, was it drawings? Was it flowers? Was she trying to like spice it up, make it fun for the party? Or was it just random things?
6: Just a three-year-old scribble all over the place.
0: Oh, my goodness. Well, Jeff, here's what we're going to do, man. We gotta celebrate by getting out of the house. So we're going to give you a four-pack of tickets to Summerfest. Congratulations.
6: Wow, that's awesome. Thank you.
0: We got to make that permanent marker pay off for something. Yeah. So there you go.
1: Right. And you can bring chalk and write all over. There's so much to do at Summerfest.
0: Oh, please,
1: they encourage that kind of stuff.
0: Yeah, it's great.
1: So go check it out. It's three weekends. It's in Milwaukee. It's a ton of acts. It's a great time. A lot of beer, a lot of brock, a lot of music, and you get to go.
0: Remember as a kid, Nikki, I don't know if you did because you were growing up outside of Detroit, but Whip, did you ever go to Gino's East and they give you the marker and you can draw on the walls
3: in
0: the restaurant?
3: You're supposed to do it. That's what it's for.
0: You can write on the booth. Yeah. You can write on the walls. As a little kid, my dad would be like, do whatever you want.
1: That's
0: like,
1: crazy.
0: Really?
1: Crazy.
0: Yeah, and then you're just like, but. You know what I mean? You write like, but.
1: We would just get excited when they would do the paper tablecloths. And
0: yeah.
1: You know what I mean? Like, I can't imagine being able to write on a wall.
0: On the walls, and then you'd have to try to find a spot no one had written yet, which was impossible.
3: Very tough.
0: Unless you were like Big Karwowski tall, and then you could reach up there. Oh, man, I wrote butt on so many walls. It's crazy. Hey, you guys go to Chino's East, look for the word butt, and then CP. That was me.

0: Sabrina Carpenter right there. Good morning. It's Chris, Nikki, and Whip in the morning on the Mix.
1: Yes, it is 94% humidity right now. I really have to point that out because it's been a while since we felt this.
0: Oh, yeah. Skin's not drying up today.
1: No. 854, 73 currently. It'll be high around 86. But yeah, very, very humid out there. Inbound Eanes Lake to Montrose, 23 minutes, 36 on the reverse. Inbound Kennedy from O'Hare to downtown, 43 minutes. 53 if you're headed the other way. There is an accident on the left shoulder in between the Burn Interchange and Lake Street. Inbound Eisenhower from the Jane Addams to the old post office, close to an hour, 49 minutes on the reverse. Inbound Stevenson, 355 to DeSaba Lakeshore Drive, 38 minutes. If you're going from Lakeshore Drive to 355, it's about 27 minutes. Inbound Dan Ryan, 95th to the interchange, 31 minutes. We had an earlier accident on DeSaba Lakeshore Drive at Oak Street Curve. It looks like that has been cleared. And we also had an earlier accident, 294 80 southbound on the tri-state there before Route 394. It looks like that has been cleared as well. We do have a problem, though, on the southbound tri-state 294 near Balmoral. There's a disabled vehicle on the entrance ramp. Then if you Jane Addams, 90 eastbound before the tri-state tollway, there's an accident on the right shoulder there, so slow down. And then a Veterans Memorial, 355 southbound, the off-ramp to Lake Street, multiple vehicle crash, that accident. I want to say that might have been closed earlier, but it's still there, but so slow down. But it's the Veterans Memorial southbound, the off-ramp to Lake Street. That's a quick look at traffic on the Mix.
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2: 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We'll find out what she said was actually going on the Mix.
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0: It's the Morning Mix. Here we are, Chris, Nikki, and Whip. Good morning.
1: 903, 73 degrees. We have some light rain and some fog at O'Hare High, run 86.
0: All right, time to go to the newsroom with Whip.
2: 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A mom of four recently posted a video of her 18-month-old son wearing ankle weights. The video racked up over 100 million views across several social media platforms, so I'm guessing she's like, well, I did my job.
3: Got my view.
2: Farron Mathy captioned it with, "Putting ankle weights on my 18-month-old, just trying to slow down this toddler because I'm tired. He's going to have toned legs before summer." Reading on, Mathy explained, her son Milo is just extraordinarily fast. He's like crazy fast, like Dash from The Incredibles fast. So we came up with this joke about how they were going to slow him down, or we were going to slow him down, claiming she did it for just a minute as a joke, filmed it, posted it, and hasn't used the ankle weights again. People weighed in saying this ain't good. Experts warn ankle weights can harm a child's development. She says, no problem, just a joke, won't happen again. Mm. Hasn't happened again.
1: Mm. So there you go. Took her shot, ma'am.
2: There you go.
1: Yeah.
2: Several major Walt Disney World attractions closed on June 8th. That's yesterday. After an earthquake was felt throughout Florida. The earthquake was a 6.1 magnitude quake just west of Cuba, but obviously Florida's close enough to feel the tremors. Some people at Disney said they did feel a little bit of something. It freaked them out. Other people said, I have no idea what you're talking about. They did close a number of rides, though, as a result of this.
1: I'd love it, though, it was like you're on like the Little Mermaid ride.
2: Yeah.
1: And you're like, this has got real aggressive.
2: Right, right. This is a little kid ride. What's going on?
1: Guys.
2: Is this supposed to feel like this?
3: Thought it was better downwards weather. What's going on?
2: And finally, according to reports, a Philadelphia man named Garrett Albert is planning to celebrate the upcoming World Cup by drinking a beer from each of the 48 competing countries.
3: Wow.
2: His goal is to drink a beer from each nation as that nation's team is eliminated from cup competition. And so that'll be, I guess, 48 in all, or 47, right? Because the last team won't get eliminated. Anyway, he says he's been able to get 22 of the beers thus far.
3: Wow.
2: The remaining 26, though, he says, are tough to purchase because some nations like Iraq, Iran, and Saudi Arabia, the example he uses, do very little alcohol exporting, but he's on a quest. He

0: highly touted, highly decorated country artist, but I guarantee AI could write that song if you said, country song about beer, go.
1: Luke Bryan would say,
0: there
1: hey,
0: yeah. Yeah, no, I don't even think he'd argue with me.
2: Oh, my gosh. By the way, speaking of AI songs, that Puerto Rico that song Puerto Rico that you played. Another, like, I got into, like, arguments with friends about it over the weekend. Yeah. They were like, this is so good. I'm like, it's AI. No.
1: I know we're in the middle of the news with Whip, but sorry, just to remind you all, this song is AI. No person here. Just computers.
2: It's capital of Puerto Rico. It is an earworm because it's
1: designed
2: supposed
1: to be. Right.
2: Yeah.
1: The whole plane clapped when we landed.
2: After yelling about the song all weekend, I woke up with this in my head.
0: Oh, man.
1: It's tough. It's horrible. I don't want to dance. That's AI, guys.
0: Yeah. Dang.
3: Drink a beer.
2: I'll take that one. Yeah.
0: A lot of cup talk around here. We have the World Cup. We got the Calder Cup finals with the Chicago Wolves advancing against the Toronto Marlies. Here, I'll get that little song out of your head now because we'll put this one in there. The Marlies.
1: See, AI couldn't be this high.
0: No, not even close.
1: There's not enough weed for AI to get to this level of comfort.
0: No chance. Game one is Friday night at the Allstate Arena in Rosemont. Game two is going to be on Sunday. And jam it with you. Other hockey has game four of the Stanley Cup final tonight with Carolina at Vegas tonight. They have the Larry O'Brien Trophy, I think, in the NBA. That's not a cup, so cup talk is over. But the NBA finals are not. San Antonio Spurs get on the board last night against the Knicks in celebrity-studded Madison Square Garden. It's now 2-1 in favor of the Knicks with game four tomorrow. Baseball teams back in action. Sox host Atlanta Cubs at Colorado. Mixed weather, partly sunny, humid, possible showers, high mid-80s. Feels like temps in the 90s. And we get back to the low 70s later. Right now, 73 with your Mixed News update at 9:07.
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6: Wake up in the morning feeling like P. Diddy.
0: Hey, what up, girl?
6: Grab my glasses, I'm out the door. I'm gonna hit this city.
0: Let's
6: before
0: go.
6: I leave, brush my teeth with a bottle of Jack. Cause when I leave for the night, I ain't coming.

0: morning. It's Chris, Nikki, and Whip in the morning on The Mix.
1: Oh my gosh, you just teased what we were going to talk about. Yeah. We already got someone texting in. A great idea here. Go ahead.
0: I literally help people die.
1: I help people die.
0: Describe your job as if it were illegal. That's a hospice nurse. That's sad.
1: Oh. Doing a wonderful, I mean, they are so wonderful. Their jobs are great and still managing to be like, this is what it sounds like, though.
2: I guess if you're a hairdresser, you could say something along those lines. Like, I help people DYE.
0: Right?
2: Yeah.
0: I sell drugs, 219 earlier today. That's a pharmacist. That's all it is. Let's take your job and describe it to us as if it were illegal. One man on the internet launched this whole conversation by posting a video where he said, I knock people out and I put cameras up their butt. He does colonoscopies. That's what he does.
1: It's kind of fun to have to guess what they're talking about. You know?
0: What we'd like you to do today is text us your job, describe it as if it were illegal, and then tell us what the actual job is. Text it to us at 312-233-1019. Imagine for a moment you had to describe your job as if it were illegal. Text it to us and then tell us what the actual job is. 312-233-1019. Earlier we had a texter say, I take people's children for the day. I make them dance and do other activities. That's a daycare teacher. 312-233-1019. You text us now. Describe your job as if it were illegal. And then let us know what the actual job is. That's next. Right now it's Taylor Swift on The Morning Mix. I believe she heard you calling.

0: Good morning. It's Chris, Nikki, and Whip in the morning on The Mix.
1: 917, higher on 86, 73 degrees.
0: A lot of jobs out there where if you describe them in a certain way, they sound completely illegal. 630 texted.
1: I weed all day. No, she's not a gardener. She's a librarian.
0: Right.
1: She weeds through books. So she's constantly in the weed.
0: Yeah, you got to pull out the books that are damaged or all sorts of stuff. I walk through people's homes when they're not there. That's right. I'm an engineer for real estate transactions.
1: Ah, okay.
0: That's crazy.
1: Yep.
0: I like that one. I'm a hooker, 847. Tow truck driver.
1: That's hilarious.
0: Yeah, that's nice. Yeah. I like it. I invade every orifice of your body, but it's okay because I give you drugs. I'm a nurse.
1: Let us guess on some of these.
0: I'm sorry. Jeez.
2: And say orifice as many times as you can.
0: You got it, man. I got more orifice to come in. You bet. Hang on tight. Hold on tight. Let's see here. Geez. I invite children into my basement. I close the door and I teach them things.
1: You're a nursery school?
0: No.
2: Home daycare?
0: At-home tutor.
1: Okay.
0: Kind of fun. Let's see here. I'm trying to find. Oh, here we go. I smuggle exotic cars across state lines.
1: You're a car. We're for a car dealership?
0: The guy that drives that big car thing.
1: Yeah.
0: Yeah, car truck thing.
2: Yeah.
0: Or girl.
1: Did they write that? A big car truck thing?
0: I added big car truck thing.
2: What do they call themselves?
0: Car truck people.
2: Okay.
0: My daughter stabs people for a living.
2: Wait a minute. Nurse. I'm going to say nurse. Yeah. Like whoever gives you the drugs.
0: Phlebotomist.
2: There you go. The blood person.
0: That's right.
2: Sorry.
0: You got one, Nikki?
1: Oh, I stopped looking at them because I thought you were quizzing me.
0: Oh, we're going this way. Okay, great. Yeah. All right. I'm trying to find
1: these. I hold people against their will.
2: Both looking at me. Police officer?
1: Close. There. Prosecutor.
0: Yeah.
2: Okay.
0: I bid for and then manage erections.
1: What?
0: Hang on.
1: Hold on. You're a contractor. You're building. You're a builder.
2: Developer.
0: Steel worker. Yeah. Yeah. Okay. Steel construction company. Nicely done.
2: There we go.
0: I go into people's homes when they're not there and I take their dogs.
1: You're a dog walker.
0: Yeah, Nick the dog walker. Describe your job as if it were illegal.
1: Oh my gosh, she could even be like, I spend all day collecting poop.
0: Yeah, that's true, yes. I drive around and I pick up underage children all day.
1: Oh, you're a bus driver.
0: Bus driver.
2: Oh my God.
0: Some of these are get real creepy when you try to make them sound illegal.
2: Some of these are going to get visits from authorities just based on what they wrote.
0: Right. I have teams throughout the country that go into certain facilities and fix things.
1: What are they?
0: Project manager.
1: Oh, all right. That was so ominous.
0: That's a lot, right? Let's see here. I take people's dogs, and then I give them back to them a couple hours later, and they don't recognize them at all.
1: Oh, you're a groomer.
0: A groomer. Yeah. That's right. That's kind of fun. I force people to give me their personal information. Then I fondle their hands, whether they like it or not.
2: Like a manicurist?
0: No.
1: I don't know.
0: Fingerprint technician.
1: Oh, my God.
0: They're the person you go to for prints.
2: Okay.
0: Oh, great.
1: These are so fun. Great.
0: Let's see here. I set people up. I pose them. I make them happy. And then I shoot them.
1: Photographer.
0: Photographer.
1: Oh, no. I was gonna say window, like mannequin dude.
0: Right. Not fun. I turn people on when their lights go out.
1: Electrician.
0: There you go. I like that one. That's fun. Let's see here. I dress up in skin-tight clothes, and I boss people around. I make them lay on their beds, and then I put their legs and arms in leather straps, and I tighten them up with springs and pulleys. They find me online, and they pay me for this by the hour.
1: Pilates instructor.
0: That's exactly right. And finally, one last one. I listen to your calls. I know who you're texting. I know what you're texting. I know where you come from. I know where you're going. I can cut you off from the rest of the world at any moment.
1: You're the computer guy.
0: Telecom engineer. Yeah. Okay. Yes, indeed. These are your jobs as if they were illegal. I encourage you to do this with your friends today.
1: Yeah.
0: How fun is this? Your job as if it were illegal. Not bad. Not bad at all. If you have other ones, keep texting them because I just enjoy this for the entertainment of us in the studio during the song. This is great. All right, we got Benson Boone for you now. It's the Morning Mix.

0: Good morning. It's Chris, Nikki, and Whip in the morning on the mix.
1: Yes, get ready to have to feel a plethora of weather conditions today.
0: Yeah, it's all.
1: I mean, just walking around the office, you go in one room and it's freezing. Yeah. The next room and it's like so humid. It's all over the place. 73 degrees right now. Very high humidity. 96%. We actually went up, and then it's 86 is the high today.
0: All right, who's been the big winner after we had a big loser in late night TV? We're going to tell you next on the morning mix.
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14: 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It's Chris, Nikki, and Whip in the morning on The Mix.
15: It is 73 degrees, high around 86, 933.
14: It felt like a thing we were talking about for years and years, and then it finally happened. It was, May 21st was the very last Stephen Colbert late night show on CBS. Mm-hmm. So that was only a couple of weeks ago. And then Byron Allen took over with Comics Unleashed.
15: Which is, it feels like it's like a, what do you call it, infomercial show.
14: Yes,
15: it is. Show.
16: They're paying to be on the air.
15: Yeah, it's a very
16: to be on the air.
15: So interesting thing.
14: He's paying a lot of money, like a ton of money, to CBS for them to air his show. So how does he make money? Well, he gets 100% of any ad sales that happen during that time slot. So there he pays CBS, and then if they sell ads, he gets all that money. So you're kind of gambling on the idea that you'll make more money by selling ads than by buying the time.
16: Okay. That kind of thing is done on, like, really weak-powered radio stations and, like, Sunday mornings. You know, like, that's usually the that's usually where that kind of thing is seen, not on a major television network, at least up till now.
14: So how does he maximize his return? Well, they say it's about getting it across as many markets as possible. So his ad-supported shows are in syndication across like 100-plus markets. So there's some markets that might not carry it. Some might air, you know, an old episode of Everybody Loves Raymond instead, right? But he does in certain markets, and so you can see it. So he gets 100% of the money that they make via ads. Also, it's low production cost. He does these panel-style shows where there's like two cameras, no audience. They film them, and then he just reuses them all the time because they're evergreen. They never talk about anything too topical.
15: And you could probably do, like, five in a day.
14: Yes.
15: Right?
14: Just crank them out.
16: And, by the way, somehow or another, Byron Allen is one of the wealthiest people in Hollywood. If you look on, like, the list of richest entertainers, like, he's on it.
14: However, since he took over that time slot, viewership is down 85%. But CBS is like, we already got our money, we don't care.
15: Right. Yeah.
14: We got our money, we don't care.
16: $15 million or whatever it is, that's
14: and
16: his problem.
14: Eventually you'll say you're out and we'll put Everybody Loves Raymond back on and life will go on.
15: Yeah.
14: So they're way down. However, they say the two big winners right now are the Jimmys. Jimmy Fallon and Jimmy Kimmel are basically getting half and half of the old Colbert audience. Like, where do you want to go late night? If you like watching late night TV, you flip one of those guys on. And they're making more ratings bang for that. So I guess ABC and NBC are like, thank you, Byron Allen. We'll take it. More viewers over here. CBS, go ahead.
16: And also keeping a close eye on exactly how much money CBS is getting for someone to pay to be on their channel.
14: Right.
16: Yeah.
14: And I wonder if you're CBS, are you upset that people are leaving your network or do you care? You got your money in hand, so who cares? Is that the idea?
16: It's a good question. I mean, I think they would say they're happy whether they are or not. Well, or maybe they really are. I don't know.
15: Right. It's the whole thing of, you know, that time of day. If you're going to give up, you're going to sacrifice what time.
14: Right.
15: You know what I mean? But
14: so be it.
16: Yeah.
14: So there you go. If you're watching Kimmel or Fallon now, it seems like you're not watching this whole Byron Allen
15: Everyone's
14: thing.
15: Watching everything online the next day.
16: Right.
15: Anyway.
16: That's true. Yeah.
14: Right.
16: Yeah.
14: I got to go. I got to know Everybody Loves Raymond to watch. Anytime you want. On The Mix.

0: goes out to Whip. Good morning. It's Chris, Nikki, and Whip in the morning on the mix.
1: Much appreciated.
0: Yeah, man. Got you. Got you.
2: Just giving you guys the rest of your moment.
0: I appreciate that. I was like, I'm going to have to hold the side contact.
2: It was so beautiful. I just wanted, I didn't want to interrupt that. So it was lovely.
0: Button my shirt back up.
2: 73 degrees, high around 86. It's just a steamy in here, guys.
0: Ooh. Watch out. Now, Nikki, you guys have Biba the dog at home, right? We've got Roscoe the dog. Whip, you have Rexy the cat.
3: Rexy the cat, enjoying life. She loves the heat, by the way. She's really in her glory.
0: Really?
3: Yeah, she loves it.
0: Interesting.
3: Loves heat.
0: Earlier this morning, and if you missed it, you can catch it on the Morning Mix podcast. We learned about people who've had their dog involved in their wedding. And Whip, you revealed that your former dog, Tiny.
3: Yeah.
0: Tiny passed several years
3: ago. God rest her soul, but she lived a wonderful life.
0: Do you guys have any mementos of Tiny in your home now or anything like that? Or,
3: you know, I think
0: are there tiny ashes?
3: We do have her tiny doggy ashes somewhere.
0: Oh,
3: and
0: okay.
3: I recall them being in a prominent place once, and now I don't know where they are, but I'm sure they're still around somewhere.
0: Did you at any moment ever consider mixing those ashes into ink and then having Tiny tattooed on you?
3: If I had realized that was an option, but you know, too bad, it's too late now.
0: It's an option, my man.
3: What?
0: It is an option. A woman lost her Jack Russell Terrier after 20 years together. Oh, 20 years with this little Jack Russell. His name was Patch. Oh. She just decided, I don't want to just put his ashes into some box and put it off to the side. And instead, she decided she would have those tattoos mixed into, I'm sorry, those ashes mixed into tattoo ink. And then a tattoo artist tattooed her eyeliner on.
2: Oh, not what I was thinking. I thought we were doing like a cute little, no, like a little a paw print. Like I've seen that. Yeah, that's so cute.
3: Yeah, that's true.
0: No, she decided, look, I was going to get eyeliner tattooed anyway. And I figure why not two birds, one stone. Huh. So now every time she blinks, just a little bit of patch is right there.
3: All right.
0: This is next level.
3: Right.
0: I think a general, like a just a plain tattoo honoring your animal, that's one thing.
3: Sure.
2: Super cute.
0: Then mixing the ashes into the tattoo in a normal spot on your body.
3: Yeah.
0: That's next level.
3: Yeah.
0: And the highest level is the tattoo on your eye, eyeliner face, on your eye face with the ashes in it. It's a lot.
3: It's a conversation piece, though. Again, I think eventually you might get to a point in life where you're like, I need a conversation starter at every gathering. That's going to be one.
0: That's what I'm going to do.
2: Go big or go home.
3: That's right.
0: I guess so. I think I'll just go home, to be honest. I think I would just be at home. Huntrix, good morning. It's the Morning Mix.

0: Good morning. It's Chris, Nikki, and Whip in the morning on The Mix.
1: 949, 73 degrees, very humid outside. Oh. High around 86. We do have more, you know, potential storms,
0: right.
1: Kind of rain. It's kind of hit or miss. Then tomorrow when it's really going to get hot. 92
2: Woo.
1: Is the high. Chance of thunderstorms and high winds.
0: If your shirt's wrinkly, go outside, it'll become unwrinkly, and then you'll come inside and it'll wrinkle up again. So get ready. And maybe it's good or bad for your hair. Everybody's 50-50 on that. Like, oh, no, this is great for my hair. Like, oh, it's horrible. It's all curly. Crap.
2: I can't do a thing with it.
0: You can't, right?
2: No, nothing.
0: I think you look beautiful.
2: Thanks.
0: Just talking to the... Okay.
2: They're thanking you. I'm playing the part of the public at large. Thank you, Chris.
0: You too look great.
2: No, that's okay.
0: Nikki?
1: Oh, my God. You guys look great. You have a lot of product in your hair. Yours, I don't think humidity has a chance
2: with
1: your hair.
2: Humidity proof.
0: This is a piece, you guys.
1: It's,
0: don't worry. This is made of wool carpet. That's all it is.
2: The summer model.
0: That's right.
2: They're all in like a suitcase. You pick out like the June model.
1: Yes. And Jenny V always looks great. She'll be in next. And
2: she's got models.
1: Right, exactly.
0: Yeah, she actually is one.
1: She actually is
0: that's
1: one.
0: That's crazy.
1: Actually has the cred.
0: Jenny V, she's in here next. Tomorrow at 8:20, another shot at you winning your tickets to see Lizzo at Ravinia. And coming up at 10, Jenny V has your next code word so you can win that trip to New York to see Olivia Dean with The Mix.
3: 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Check. 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

0: 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Qualify now to see Olivia Dean at Madison Square Garden in New York City. 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
0: Chicago weather on the mix.
30: We might see some showers today and then possible thunderstorms in the afternoon. Otherwise, partly sunny, warming up to 86 for the high, and then tonight's low around 68. Tomorrow, chances of showers and thunderstorms in the afternoon. Otherwise, mostly cloudy and then becoming sunny, a high near 92. Right now, it's 77 in Chicago at the Mix.
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9: Today we might get some showers and then possible thunderstorms this afternoon. Otherwise, partly sunny, getting up to 86 for the high, and then tonight's low around 68. Tomorrow, chances of showers and thunderstorms in the afternoon. Mostly cloudy otherwise, and then becoming sunny and hot with a high near 92. Right now it's 77 in Chicago at the mix.
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0: 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Yeah. Variety. Yeah, it's kind of our thing.
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Ed Sheeran is playing the Summerfest Festival in Milwaukee this year as well, so you can see him.

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0: Chicago weather on the mix.
3: We might get some showers today and then thunderstorms possible this afternoon. Otherwise, partly sunny, warming up to 86 for the high, and tonight's low around 68. Tomorrow, possible showers and thunderstorms in the afternoon. Mostly cloudy otherwise, and then becoming sunny and hot, a high near 92. Right now it was 80 in Chicago at the mix.
0: Ready for more music? Yeah, so are we. We're back to today's variety. This is 101.9 The Mix.

Mix. I'm Jenny V. And did you see Netflix just revealed the first look at the dog playing Scooby-Doo in the upcoming live-action movie? It's not out until 2027, but I almost think the dog is a little too cute to be playing Scooby.

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12: We might get some showers today and possible thunderstorms this afternoon. Otherwise, partly sunny, a high near 86, and tonight's low around 68. Tomorrow, more chances of showers and thunderstorms in the afternoon. Otherwise, mostly cloudy and then becoming sunny, a high near 92. Right now is 80 in Chicago at the mix.
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0: 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Qualify now to see Olivia Dean at Madison Square Garden in New York City. Here's this hour's concert code.
1: 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You know, her tour isn't coming to Chicago. 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
1: Yes, and right now I'm hooking you up with GA tickets to Summerfest in Milwaukee. This is going on three different weekends, and you can choose which one you want to go to. It starts June 18th, then there's another weekend on the 25th, and then July 2nd weekend. Over 600 artists you can check out in 12 stages right on the shores of Lake Michigan. So if you want to win, right now be caller 25 at 312-233-1019. Again, a pair of GA tickets to Summerfest in Milwaukee.

0: 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Who's this?
1: I'm Brittany. I'm calling from Chicago.
0: Great news, Brittany. You are going to Summerfest. You want a pair of GA tickets, and you can choose whichever weekend you want to go to.
1: Oh, my goodness. Oh, my God. Thank you so much.
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23: We might get some showers and thunderstorms after 4 o'clock this afternoon. Otherwise, partly sunny, getting up to 90 for the high. And then tonight, dropping down to around 70 for the low. Tomorrow, more possible showers and thunderstorms in the afternoon. Otherwise, mostly cloudy and then becoming sunny and hot with a high near 91. Right now is 82 in Chicago at the mix.
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0: Chicago weather on the mix.
28: Today, we could get some showers and thunderstorms this afternoon. Otherwise, partly sunny, a high near 90, and then dropping down to 70 tonight. Tomorrow, more possible showers and thunderstorms in the afternoon. Otherwise, mostly cloudy, and then becoming sunny with a high near 91. Right now is 85 in Chicago at the mix.
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Variety 101.9 The Mix. I'm Jenny V. And just in time for summer, the Chicago Park District announced that the city's outdoor public swimming pools will open next Friday and will stay open through Labor Day, which is a week later than last year. Unfortunately, they just missed these next few hot 90-degree days.

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22: We might get some showers and thunderstorms this afternoon. Otherwise, partly sunny, a high near 90, and tonight's low around 70. More possible showers and thunderstorms between 3 and 5 p.m. Otherwise, mostly sunny, a high near 91. Right now is 85 in Chicago at the mix.
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0: 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Qualify now to see Olivia Dean at Madison Square Garden in New York City. 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

You know, hopefully you started your morning with some cheap gas. 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
26: Chicago weather on the mix.
27: And looking at a slight chance of showers and thunderstorms after 4 this afternoon, a high near 86. Tonight, more possible rain on the way, low around 68. Tomorrow, you can expect thunderstorms later in the afternoon, a high near 92. And it's currently 82 in Chicago at the Mix.
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9: And thunderstorms expected around 5 this afternoon, a high near 86. Tonight, a more possible rain on the way, a low around 68. And tomorrow, expect thunderstorms later in the afternoon, a high near 92. And it's currently 82 in Chicago at the mix.
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0: 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Yeah. Variety. Yeah, it's kind of our thing.
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Taylor on today's Variety 101.9 The Mix. We're about a month away from her wedding that could happen at Madison Square Garden. It sits about 22,000 people. For the wedding, though, about 1,100 to 1,200. But apparently, in a recent interview with Rolling Stone, no cats will make

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It's today's Variety 101.9 The Mix. Chaperone teaming up with Mac. Viva Glam is out on Thursday.

0: Samba right there, going to be at United Center in November. And yes, we have your tickets. It's today's Variety 101.9 The Mix. We're making it easy. Keep streaming The Mix and earning rewards. You could also be at the grand opening night at Ravinia with Lizzo. And right now I can see you in real time. Hello to Bill in Westmont, Sonia in Deerfield, and Donna in Oak Forest.
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1: One of the most popular scenes, that was Romy and Michelle's high school reunion. It is finally getting a sequel, and both Mira Sorvino and Lisa Kudrow are on board, and it's going to stream on Hulu. All right, and more streaming news, we got a first look at the Scooby-Doo origins. Okay, they didn't show us much in the trailer, but for the franchise, this is the first time they're using a real dog as Scooby-Doo, and it's set to premiere in 2027. All right, something you don't have to wait long for, an evening with John Cusack for a screening of Gross Point Blank. There's going to be a live Q&A after the show, and that is this Saturday night, 7:30 at the Auditorium Theater.
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1: Those are today's three big things. My name's McCabe. Your mixed traffic is next.
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6: You're out of the Kennedy at an hour 4 with heavy traffic Augusta to the junction and Montrose to Sayre. Express lanes 30 minutes to Montrose. Outbound Ike's an hour. Stevenson out of just over an hour. Heavy to Central. Dan Ryan outbound delays to 18th and 43rd to 95th Street. It's 30 minutes to 95th. I'm Deb Snyder, and that's your latest total traffic. I was in a

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11: And things are warming up. Thunderstorm.

0: 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Yeah. Variety. Yeah, it's kind of our thing.
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And the celebrities, they have been coming out for the NBA Finals. Obviously, that includes director Spike Lee, a big-time Knicks fan. And he was sporting a jersey autographed by Pope Leo. Just not enough for last night. And Game 4 going on tomorrow with the cheapest ticket around $5.

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3: Some heavy traffic on the eastbound Reagan from Route 83 to the Tri-States. On the Tri-State southbound, your stop go from Irving Park to Ogden. Kennedy's about an hour in both directions and still around 30 minutes for the express lanes out to Montrose. Hour 12 out on the Ike with heavy traffic from Palina to Des Plaines. Outbound Stevenson 45. I'm Deb Snyder, and that's your latest total traffic.
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14: Just cut me a piece of my flounder. I'm starving.
13: Yeah, here.
14: Mm. So chewy. Oh, they're answering. Mm. Yeah, I'm talking about it. Old. No, wait. Don't hang up.
13: They hung up.
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19: And tonight we have a chance of showers and thunderstorms before 7, a low around 70. Tomorrow, expect more thunderstorms. Later in the afternoon, a high near 92. Tomorrow night, more rain on the way, a low near 75. And it's currently 83 in Chicago at the mix.
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All right, keep an eye out for my good friend Jenny V and the Boost Mobile team this Sunday. It's today's Variety 101.9 The Mix. 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

keeping it commercial free on today's Variety 101.9 The Mix. And there's a lot going on at Madison Square Garden. I mean, you got the NBA Finals right now, then Taylor's wedding possibly next month. Then we have Olivia Dean taking over. We're going to take care of that trip, all right? We'll fly you there. You'll see her once in a lifetime. I have your next concert code at

0: 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Qualify now to see Olivia Dean at Madison Square Garden in New York City. Here's this hour's concert code.
1: 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Olivia Dean. Again, this hour's concert code is Apple.

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text. It's McCabe, and tomorrow's supposed to be in the 90s. I'm just thinking on the 20th, I hope it's not that hot. I mean, it is going to be sweaty in Soldier Field. She's opening up for Morgan Wallen. It's new from Ella Langley in Choosing Texas on The Mix. Just

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3: Eastbound 80 is looking at stop and go from Hobolt to Chicago Street with a stalled semi in the right shoulder. The Kennedy's 50 minutes out to O'Hare, about an hour inbound. I get an hour out, hour 10 in, heaviest between Mannheim and Austin. It's about 50 outbound on the Stevenson to 355. I'm Deb Snyder, and that's your latest total traffic.
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0: Did you know that nearly one in two U.S. families with young children struggle to afford diapers? Hey, it's Chris from the Morning Mix, and when we learned that, we knew we had to partner with Huggies for our second annual Morning Mix diaper drive, because Huggies is a founding sponsor of the 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
11: Chicago weather on the mix.
12: And tonight we have a chance of showers and thunderstorms before 7, a low around 70. Tomorrow, expect more thunderstorms later in the afternoon, a high near 92. Tomorrow night, rain on the way, a low near 75, and it's currently 82 in Chicago at the mix.
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And according to their list, Rihanna is at about $1 billion, Taylor Swift at around $2 billion, and Beyonce also one of the wealthiest at $1 billion.

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4: Kennedy out to O'Hare, 45 minutes coming in at about an hour and seven. It's just over an hour each way on the Ike, about 45 out on the Stevenson. Inbounds 50, though, and the Dan Ryan's 22 out to 95th. You're still looking at congestion in spots between Garfield and 95th Street. I'm Deb Snyder, and that's your latest total traffic.
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0: 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Yeah. Variety. Yeah, it's kind of our thing.
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1: To catch my breath, Jenny V just popped in the studio and scared me. Okay, all right, Name It in a Note tonight. I got your tickets for Alex Warren taking over United Center on June 29th. I'm going to play you 1 second of a popular mix song. You call me back with the song title and artist. That easy, and these tickets are going to you. Only going to play it once. Have your volume up. Here we go. Okay, what do you think? Your hints are the song is from about 2011. It features two artists, one of them performing in Tinley Park later this summer. He has multiple names, originally from Miami. All right, 312-233-1019. Name it in a note. I got your tickets for Alex Warren. It is the Finding Family on the Road Tour, June 29th at United Center. Good luck.

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1: And I have Violet and Bartlett, so you're still at work?
2: Yes, I am.
1: All right, I'm sorry about that. Maybe you can brag to all your coworkers that you just won Name It in a Note. How well do you know your mix music?
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1: All right, I'm looking for song title and artist. Name It in a Note.
2: Pitbull with Neil. Give Me Everything.
1: Yes, there we go. Violet, you do know your mixed music, and you are getting my tickets for Alex Warren June 29th at United Center.
2: That's awesome. Thank you.
3: Me not working hard. Yeah, right. Picture that with a Kodak. Or better yet, go to Times Square, take a picture of me with a Kodak. Took my life from negative to positive. I just want y'all to know that. And tonight, let's enjoy life. Pitbull.

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29: 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It only takes a minute to answer a few questions. And just so we're clear, this is a law firm advertisement. We are Zimmerman Reed at 1100 IDS Center in Minneapolis. Reaching out is completely your choice. You don't have to sign up with us just to learn where you stand. 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
34: And tonight, grab your umbrella. We still have a chance at thunderstorms and showers, low near 70.

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